X1039, Panic at the Disco. I'm Crowley, and I write Tim's, not Curry's. That's not true at all. I'd write both. And actually, now that I think about it, it's been a while since I made Curry. It'd be a weird way to honor him, but might go for it regardless. New Buffalo traffic jam on the way first. The one everyone wants. Noah Kahan, Doors on X1039.

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1: Looking at some big improvements now northbound on Powers Boulevard. We're still seeing it pretty heavy between South and North Carefree Circle as you head northbound. But the heavier traffic between Palmer Park Boulevard and Constitution Avenue, that has actually cleared out. Now, we are still seeing some heavier traffic northbound on I-25, but it is quickly starting to ease and clear out. But we've got a crash on Constitution Avenue westbound at Pyros Drive. Expect to see some slower traffic. 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I'm Leslie Scott. That's traffic on X1039.
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X1039, it's PJ Harvey down by the water. We got new Buffalo traffic jam coming up, but oh, look at this. Is this another scary woman? I might be discovering something about myself here. Susie and the Banshees on X1039.

0: Buffalo traffic jam with Fool's Gold on X1039. Hey, it's Crowley, and time to talk about some local events, but since the first one is pretty relaxing, let me get some relaxing music on here. Yeah, we need this. As we look around town, around the area, hey, look at this, it's back, the Full Moon Cave of the Winds sound bath. Friday at the Cave of the Winds. I'm not here to try to push ambient music on people, because that's definitely an acquired taste. I am kind of really into ambient, and if you need deep soothing, ambient drones, man, that's kind of where it's at. If you sleep with a fan on, I bet you will appreciate some ambient music out at the Full Moon Cave of the Wind sound bath. Emo Night Tour returns Saturday night to the Black Sheep. Black Flag is going to be out at Sunshine Studios September 4th. The Colorado Short Circuit Film Festival at the Ivy Wild September 5th through the 7th. And the Meeker Classic Sheepdog Championship Trials out at Meeker September 9th through the 13th. Whole lot more. Look at this. Jeff Goldblum and the Mildred Snitzer Orchestra coming to Denver at the Betker Concert Hall October 13th. Hell yeah, man. Well, at least for the stuff that takes tickets, hey, look for tickets and schedules of stuff at our shows page. X1039radio.com. 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

0: X1039, The Clash. It's Crowley, and I think I'm going to rename my house to the Casbah. That's what I'm about to go rock. And by rock, I mean lay down in. Get comfortable in. That's the C zone right there. It's the comfort zone. That's one of the big problems with getting your own place. It's all your own, especially if you like your comfort and you like your comfort zone. I was able to make my whole house comfortable, and now I don't like leaving it, especially as much as it costs to live there. I'm like, well, I better enjoy it, man. Not to mention it's all smoky outside. It was hot for a while. Yeah. Real easy to get into that comfort zone and say, it's dangerous to leave. I'm staying here. So I'm going to go zone out. Starling in next. She's got your evening. She's got the 90s at 9, the one hitter. And I will talk to y'all tomorrow. When another beloved celebrity dies. Crowley away.
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My heart is breaking, hands are shaking, bugs are crawling all over me. My heart is breaking, hands are shaking, bugs are crawling all over me. My heart is breaking, hands are shaking, bugs are crawling all over me. My head is aching, my hands are shaking, bugs are crawling all over me.

Blink-182 taking us into the 7 o'clock hour on X-103.9. I'm Starling. I got Eddie Vedder, Fallout Boy, and also got the one hitter coming up in about a half an hour. Now it's the news from Death Cab for Cutie, Riptides on X-103.9.

103.9, kicking it back to 1998 with the Beastie Boys, Intergalactic. And I made the mistake of showing that video to my son when he was little. I have heard and watched the video of that song probably about 500 times. I'm not exaggerating on this. In 10, I am going to be giving away free dinner and hatch cover. 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

0: news from Mount Joy on X1039. I'm giving away free dinner or maybe lunch to Hatch Cover. They have a huge menu. They got everything from nachos and wings to salads, also burgers and steaks. 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They're open every day, 11 in the morning till 2 in the middle of the night. You know, you get out of an event, you're tired, you're hungry. No place is open. Well, Hatch Cover is open. And after 8 p.m., they are adults, 21 plus only. 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But I am giving away free dinner or lunch, like I said, to Hatch Cover. Going to have you text me a keyword. Let's give you a little bit of a hint for the one hitter. So it would be salt and, can probably guess the one hitter from that one. So salt and... Text that 719-219-7625. Good luck.
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1: You made it just in time for the one hitter on X-1039, and cover the little one's ears, because I'm going to be saying butthole quite a lot tonight, because tonight's feature track is Pepper from the Butthole Surfers. I'm going to be back in just a minute to tell you more about it and also say butthole a whole lot of times, but here it is on X-1039.

0: 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Tonight's feature track is Pepper from Butthole Surfers. Now, I'm telling you, cover the kids' ears because I'm about to say butthole a whole lot. And also, one of the things I like to do, I like to find something written by a fan. And I found this. So Butthole Surfers, or BH Surfers, which was the mainstream media's safe name, used to put on a pretty wild show. A wall of strobe lights, crazy amounts of fog, a nude stripper dancer, costumes, stage dives, fake blood, and a lot of other things that still seem a bit over the top, even by today's standards. And they took up a lot of space and resources to do it. I can't recall how much of that made it into the Ackerman show, other than the strobes and fog. But that seemed enough to blow out a fuse and flood the limited confines of the auditorium with a thick enough haze that you couldn't see the person next to you. I also remember interviewing frontman and provocateur Gibby Haynes a few days before the show. It was an odd phone exchange since he and fellow buttholes were somewhere on the road. I asked all of the usual questions that a curious fan would want to know, but most of the answers were an odd redneck sort of somewhere between gibberish, drunken speak, off-center rhetorical questions, and the occasional lucid response. And that's what I ended up publishing. Unfortunately, I don't have a copy of it anymore. But the published interview elicited some response from Haynes, because on the day of the show, he came to the UCLA Daily Bruin office, one of my music journalist haunts, asking to meet me. I wasn't there at the time, so I have no idea what he wanted. And even to this day, I wonder whether I should have been there or I actually dodged a bullet. Anyway, today's choice pick for the day made me think of that story. The song's called Pepper. It's actually from 1996. A whole 7 years past said event. I sort of remember it coming out, but during the mid-90s, I was knee-deep into the electronic scene. Ambient, techno, trance, house, etc., living in San Francisco, which had a thriving club scene. Every now and then, Butthole Surfers would reemerge in my life. The last time being a few years ago when a millennial coworker asked if they were a real band because she thought the name was hilarious. This one's a curious effort from the Buttholes. It actually sounds like an early Beck song. I have to agree with that one, but slightly more effed up, weird, and subversive. It's also one of their only songs that broke the mainstream, hence BH Surfers for the easily offended. I can tell you that most of the material before this release is pretty different, sludgy and grimy to loud and heavy, very punkish and full of noise modulation and manipulation and strange forays into tape editing. About the only holdover that stuck with, About the only holdover that sort of stuck was the psychedelic angle, which tends to be an undercurrent throughout most of their work. Pepper doesn't really sound like any of that. It's actually quite melodic and folksy despite its subversive skew. I'm not quite sure what provoked the Buttholes to come up with it, other than it sounds like something that would have come out of Texas, but it's probably the safest bet for the uninitiated. Butthole Surfers is probably not going to appeal to everyone's sweet spot, but Pepper is about as straightforward, accessible as these guys are capable. That's not necessarily a bad thing. Here it is, coming at you from the butt end of the mid-90s. You've been listening to The One Hitter on X1039.
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Darling coming at you from the X1039 studio. And that was Franz Ferdinand taking us into the 8 o'clock hour. I got the Strokes, Sum 41, and the newest from Noah Kahan, all later this hour. But now, new song from a new band, In Color with Headlights on X1039.

X1039, kicking it back to 1993 with the Jim Blossoms, Hey Jealousy. I said this before. When that song first came out, it was only played on the alternative stations. I know it's hard to believe now. So Dolly Parton died yesterday. I don't want to say I'm personally sad about this. I do believe we have lost a true American icon. What hit me personally was Tim Curry dying last night. I'm going to do a quick memorial for him in about 10. Now it's David Bowie on X1039.

0: News from Dirty Heads on X1039. You probably know that English actor Tim Curry, best known for playing the outlandish Frankenfurter in film musical The Rocky Horror Picture Show, has died at the age of 80. They said a few of the movies, which I thought were weird choices, Pennywise, of course, in the 1990 TV version of Stephen King's It. Also, Long John Silver in 1996's Muppet Treasure Island. You know what two movies they left out? So the one that I remember him from was Darkness in Legend, probably the best devil of all time. I've been watching videos today, actually, of the makeup that they had to do it on him. It was crazy to get him in costume. And then also, and this is blasphemy, they left out Clue. He was a comic genius. That movie was brilliant, and I will always, always remember him fondly, and I'm so sad that he's gone.
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X1039 does a little segment every Thursday morning called Pet of the Week. Cody from the Humane Society of the Pikes Peak region brings in an animal from the shelter. Now, most of the time it's a dog. Sometimes it's a cat. Cats are a little harder to wrangle. So it gets a little complicated in the studio. But a couple weeks ago, maybe 3 weeks ago, he brought in a guinea pig. That guinea pig was a real star. We record these little pets in action in our studio, and then we post them to our socials. And you can find that at Facebook and Instagram at X1039 Radio.

0: 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And please leave a comment, because then we get to read them on air. And I really like this one this month. 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

OG Sublime kicking off the 90s at 9 on X103.9. I'm Starling. I got Dinosaur Jr. I got the Pixies. And I also have Brother Kane coming up this hour. But now, the Red Hot Chili Peppers on X103.9.

0: The Soup Dragon's coming at you on the 90s at 9 on X1039. 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

Our Lady Peace at about the halfway point of the 90s at 9 on X103.9. Now, I'm not a huge fan of concert movies, but I just might go to see this one. A concert film of Queen's majestic 1986 gig in Hungary, the band's final filmed performance with Freddie Mercury, which would be just a year after Live Aid. So they would have been in top form. That's going to be hitting the biggest possible screen this fall. Queen Budapest is going to open on October 7th with screenings at more than 2,000 cinemas, including some IMAX screens. The film's trailer opens with Mercury alone on stage doing one of his famous "Ayo." It then shows the group playing "We Will Rock You" and Mercury in a crown and cape. No shirt, of course. Snippets from the performance of Bohemian Rhapsody and "We Are the Champions" play. It features scenes of Mercury strutting, bassist John Deacon having a smoke, audience members waving sparklers, guitarist Brian May crouching with his guitar, and about a half a dozen partly consumed beers on Mercury's piano. Quote, "This is a night we're never going to forget," Mercury comments in one scene. Hey, when this comes out, I think I'm going to have to go see it. I got Brother Kane now on the 90s at 9 on X103.9.

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10 o'clock in Colorado Springs, and that is the Airborne Toxic event on X1039. I'm Starling. I have the White Stripes, the Arctic Monkeys, and also Royal Otis this hour. But now, newest from Modest Mouse, Picking Dragon's Pockets on X1039.

time. This track from Weezer on X1039. I know, sometimes you got to get out of the house, get out of the car, stop going to work. You need to feel human again, like you are part of the world, right? Part of humanity. All right, there's some stuff going on. You're going to want to know about it. The Black Sheep is hosting the Emo Night Tour. That's August 29th. Then on September 12th, they're going to have the Expendables. This one sounds so fun. The Meeker Classic Sheepdog Championship Trials. It's going to be in Meeker September 9th through 11th. Then the Garden of the Gods annual powwow is coming up, Rockledge Ranch, September 19th. Pikes Peak Regional Air Show. It's a good one. It's going to be at the Colorado Springs Airport September 19th and 20th. Then this sounds so cool. I don't know what it is. The Fancy Spider Music Festival in Trinidad, October 9th. Through 11th. Then we got stuff getting you in the mood for Halloween. Hocus Pocus Live at the Fillmore in Denver on October 15th. The 10th annual Three Nights of Horror at Ivy Wild, October 17th through the 19th. This year is going to be real bittersweet because they're doing the Rocky Horror Picture Show. I think all three nights. Don't quote me on that. Then we have Dia de los Muertos celebration at Betcher Concert Hall in Denver on November 1st. I get the news from Dexter and the Moon Rocks now, freaking out on X1039.

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Story 5 in the top three biggest movies of the year. But in a letter to shareholders this month, Disney announced revenues are up and that the Toy Story franchise alone has brought an estimated $16 billion for the Walt Disney Company. It hyped new resorts, parks, and cruise ships built on the strength of its family-owned brand, our family-friendly brand, and to highlight or to celebrate the bright future. Disney's shiny new CEO, Josh D'Amaro, who took over for Bob Iger, notified more than 200,000 employees that as of 2027, they can no longer enroll their spouses in the company's insurance plan if the spouse can get those benefits from another job. Actually, I mean, because it's Disney and they make so much money, but I think it's pretty commonplace now. Didn't used to be, but I think that's pretty much the way that all these companies are going. Again, no comment, but I do have brand new track from 21 Pilots, Drag Path, on X1039.

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1: The traditional 5th anniversary gift is wood. 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

That is Florence and the Machine taking us into the 11 o'clock hour on X1039. I'm Starling. I got Green Day. I got Good Neighbors. And I also have Sombra this hour. But now, news from Noah Kahan on X1039.

Blue October on X1039. What is today? Today is Wednesday, which means that tomorrow is Thursday, which means that it's X1039's Free Ticket Thursday. X1039 gives away four pairs of tickets every Thursday for Free Ticket Thursday. And some of the tickets we have given away this year are Youngblood, John Mulaney, Mumford & Sons, Tame Impala, Weird Al, Noah Kahan, The Black Crowes. This week, we're switching them up a little bit. You can win tickets to the Air Force Falcons versus the Duquesne Dukes. That is going to be September 5th. All you got to do all day, because all the jocks do their own little thing. All you got to do is listen all day to win. 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Different Kind of Love on X1039.

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8: 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Shout out to the seniors at Ellicott High School. You made me smile. Says that every school year, Ellicott seniors wake up before dawn and send their goals into the universe. It's called Senior Sunrise. Each student writes their goals and aspirations on biodegradable balloons and in unison releases them into the clouds. I love that so much. Anyway, I'm Starling and I'm out of here. I'm going to go home. And it's so nice out because it's been raining. So I should be able to sleep pretty good tonight. I'm going to leave you with the newest from Somber. It's called Homewrecker. Have a good one.

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1: And good morning on this Thursday. It is 6:04. I'm Summer Justice. How you doing? Man, I've got all the details, headlines, traffic, Fox 21 News forecast coming up just before 6:20. And right before that, you've got a new track from Buffalo Traffic Jam. I don't think I've had that one on the morning show. So look forward to that. It is Free Ticket Thursday. So later on this morning, going to have your chance to win some Air Force Falcon football tickets for their first game coming up next weekend. So hang out with me for that. And you've got Woody and Wilcox straight ahead.

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2: So we lose actor Tim Curry yesterday, and I appreciate everybody who rang in, but I have some thoughts.
3: You guys remember in like 2009 when we lost everybody? Patrick Swayze, Michael Jackson, Billy Mays, so on and so forth. Even South Park did an episode on it. Well, I'm afraid we might be entering round two of that. Rip Tim Curry. I don't know how to handle it, but I will say if you guys are taking any more days off this summer and you're a celebrity within the sound of my voice, take cover. All
2: right. This is this old meme or whatever we're calling it is not accurate. No one dies when we take days off. So
4: everybody dies when we take days off.
2: But when we talk about, and unfortunately this is a morbid idea, but there's this thing out there that says that celebrities die in threes, right? That old thing. And I would say, though, to that, don't they have to be sort of in the same stratosphere? And I, no knock on Tim Curry, I mean, rest in peace, but he's not Dolly Parton.
5: No one's Dolly Parton.
4: That's a great call, Chelsea.
2: It's funny, I was thinking about that earlier. I was like, okay, if that's correct, Wilcox, I often, when I think, I talk to myself in the third party, who would be on Dolly Parton's level? And I'll tell you who I came up with: Bob Saget. And of course, he's already passed away, sadly. But to me, Bob Saget and Dolly Parton are sort of in that realm. Why? Great question. Famous to people from 8 years old to 80 years old. Incredibly generous. Everyone who meets them says, I've never met a nicer person. They're everyone's friend and are just larger than life. Now, are they the same? No. But is Tim Curry in that? And again, it's not a knock on Tim. I'm just saying I don't think this is one of the three. You see what I'm saying?
4: Yes.
2: So I just, like Chuck is saying there, like, oh boy, this is going to be the year of death or whatever. And I'd forgotten the 2009 reference that he made. Obviously, if South Park did an episode of it, then it's true. Right. But I didn't remember that 2009 was well noted for having an excessive amount of celebrities dying.
4: Big names.
2: I did have to look it up. Obviously, Michael Jackson, as he mentioned, and Patrick Swayze, Farrah Fawcett, B. Arthur. I don't mean to laugh.
5: Are you laughing?
2: I just don't think.
4: Cool Beans is wearing her Thug Life Golden Girls shirt right now.
2: I'm sorry, Cool Beans. Ed McMahon, John Hughes, David Carradine, notably. Well, Natasha Richardson. Did I say Farrah Fawcett?
5: You did.
2: So, I mean, I guess, but I think you could look at almost any year if you went back and you'd say, like, wow, that was a lot of celebrity deaths that year. I don't know.
4: I went the other way. Since Dolly was 80 years old, Tim Curry was 80 years old. I'm like, is this going to be an 80 thing? And then I started to see some of the names, and my God, we need to protect Sylvester Stallone. We need to protect Cher and Liza Minnelli and Ed O'Neill and Henry Winkler.
2: I'd be more willing to accept your 80th tie-in as opposed to your these celebrities are all sort of on the same playing field tie-in.
4: Henry Winkler would be up there, though. Beloved.
2: Yeah, beloved and seemingly healthy. I mean, he's doing all kinds of things still. Very active in the work world for Henry Winkler. So that would be a shock. You're right.
5: Mm-hmm. But I still, like, I like your Bob Saget analogy, but Bob never had a line of home goods at the Dollar General. So not quite as pervasive into everyday culture.
2: Well, you're really making it niche now. I mean, I didn't know we had to get down to that level.
5: No, we didn't have to. And I love Bob Saget.
2: Right. Well, so it can only be people who have a line of home goods?
5: No, not only.
2: Okay.
5: We can debate, you know, who's the bigger loss later, I guess.
2: Okay. Bob was very well endowed. So he also had that in common.
5: Only you knew that.
2: wasn't it evident?
4: I don't think so.
2: Listen, everybody's welcome. There's no right or wrong answer. 704-FEZ-3200, talk back button is available to you. Today's a tough day for a lot of reasons, and we didn't even scratch the surface, to be honest with you. So many people rang in with a different topic over the last 24 hours. And Woody, this is specific really to you.
4: Oh.
2: So stand by. We'll dig into that coming up next.
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0: It is 6:18 on this Thursday. That was Fool's Gold by Buffalo Traffic Jam. I'm Summer Justice. I've got your headlines and your forecast right after a look at traffic.
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2: Well, so far, so good out here on our drive. Just another busy start heading into Fort Carson. This report sponsored by Texas Day Brazil. We've got our standard slow ride westbound Mesa Ridge from 85 headed in to the base and southbound 115 backing up pretty good at gate one. We aren't seeing any delays along South Academy, so not quite as busy as we saw yesterday morning. Drive along I-25 looks great, both here in town or headed outside the city. Treat yourself to something extraordinary. 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
0: And good morning on this Thursday. It's the 27th of August. The two Colorado State Troopers who were shot in Teller County on Tuesday, as well as the suspect involved, have been identified. The first trooper shot was Trooper Clark Tienen. He's been since released from the hospital. The other, identified as Skylar Hone, received serious injuries and remains hospitalized. The suspect shot and killed by responding deputies is a 51-year-old man of Loveland. On Tuesday morning at about 7:15 a.m., troopers were conducting a traffic stop on Highway 24 west of Woodland Park. During the attempted stop, the two troopers were shot. The investigation has been taken over by the Colorado Bureau of Investigation. Scientists say a deadly flash flood in Nepal yesterday was likely caused by a glacier chunk breaking off and temporarily damming a river. This may have led to a surge of water downstream, killing at least 353 people and leaving over 1,300 missing, including U.S. citizens. The U.S. Geological Survey reported a magnitude 5.2 glacier collapse, causing catastrophic debris flow. Researchers are still analyzing satellite and ground-level data to understand the event. The El Paso County Board of County Commissioners is set to hear an appeal today over a proposed Buc-ee's near I-25 and County Line Road. The commissioners will debate about whether or not Buc-ee's qualified as a gas station under the Land Development Code. The hearing will not determine whether Buc-ee's can be built. According to the county, public input will be allowed at the hearing. Residents can submit written comments, attend the hearing, or speak during the public comment section of the meeting. Tim Curry died at the age of 80. The beloved actor created a gallery of delicious loony villains for stage and screen. Curry gained fame as Dr. Frankenfurter from the Rocky Horror Picture Show. And then he also played the smug concierge in Home Alone 2, Lost in New York. He's had so many great roles. His longtime friend and manager said that he died Tuesday night at his home in L.A. and no cause was disclosed. A Texas woman is in the hospital after she was ejected from the Rocky Mountain coaster at Copper Mountain and dragged along the track last week. The coaster is now closed. Nikki Parker was riding the coaster with her husband when her attorney said she was thrown from her seat while rounding a curve near the bottom of the ride. He said her seatbelt was still fastened and that it was wrapped around her and dragged her about 30 seconds along the track as the roller coaster went down. She suffered a broken rib that punctured and collapsed her lung, a dislocated shoulder that required surgery, and a traumatic brain injury. She remains hospitalized. The resort said the coaster remains closed while it works with state regulators and the manufacturer. All right, let's take a look at that forecast.
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4: Hey there, Fox 21 Storm Team. Meteorologist Nick Temple here, and happy Thursday. Today's going to look very similar to yesterday with just a couple degree temperature bump. We'll start the day on the mild side, and by the time we get to the afternoon, we'll be looking at the mid-80s here in the Pikes Peak region. And if you're traveling south to Pueblo or in Pueblo, closer to the 90-degree mark. After lunchtime, we'll start to introduce a couple more showers and storms in here. Not quite as much as there was yesterday, but they're still going to be out there. So if you do have any afternoon plans, take that into consideration. Could see some gusty winds and some heavy rain into some of those cells. Going into tonight, we'll fall into the upper 50s, if not the low 60s in most spots for overnight low temperatures.
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6: I appreciate everybody ringing in. We were talking about Tim Curry passing away and how it was right on the heels, of course, of Dolly Parton. And there was that discussion of celebrities in threes and who would you put in that bucket, pardon the expression. And I don't feel like the two of them, for example, Dolly and Tim Curry, are on the same plane. But Woody pointed out, interesting, maybe it's just people who are 80 years old. They were both 80 years old. And there is that. As someone mentioned, also this year, guys, Ogre from Revenge of the Nerds passed away, as did the mom from the TV show Alf.
7: Oh.
6: Which, now that you say that, I do remember that. That's a tough one. I don't feel like that could be part of Dolly's trilogy. Just too far afield in my mind. Appreciate your calls, though.
8: Hey, good morning, guys. You guys were talking about celebrities dying in threes. I would have to put Kyle Busch in that list also. What do you do? Suck.
6: Kyle Busch, huge. No question about that. Certainly not 80 and more tragic because of his age.
9: He's in my group with like young and surprising deaths. Hayden, Kyle Busch, Michelle Trachtenberg, who you guys might not know, but I grew up with, essentially.
6: Recognize the name.
7: So when you say that Ogre from Revenge of the Nerds is not in that
6: group.
7: Please,
6: no laughing when you say that out loud.
9: That was an older man.
6: He was a little bit older, yeah. So. He'd had his struggles. There were some health issues there as well. As the Tim Curry thing developed yesterday, and I apologize, I'd forgotten that he was the original clown in It. And I went back and started listening to some of that.
10: Hi, Georgie. Aren't you going to say hello? Oh, come on, bucko. Don't you want a balloon?
11: I'm not supposed to take stuff from strangers. My dad said so.
10: Very wise of your dad, Georgie. Very wise indeed. I, Georgie, am Pennywise, the dancing clown. You are Georgie. So now we know each other. Correct?
11: I guess so.
6: He was a little more, what's the word? Goofy, over the top, as the clown in It?
7: Yes.
6: With the accent and everything? I totally had forgotten about that, including I also forgot he was the butler in the movie Clue. Kids, look that one up. Yesterday, we mentioned Martin Mull, who is also in the movie Clue. Now, I hope that's not the tie-in. Because there was an announcement that Netflix was doing a documentary next month, this month, September, about Martin Mull.
7: Russian doctor in The Hunt for Red October.
9: We realized yesterday I think he's in every single movie. Just it's like a Where's Waldo, but where's Martin Mull?
6: Okay, I think Woody was talking about Tim Curry.
9: Okay.
6: But yes, Martin Mull is in a lot of movies and is also no longer with us. So now this was the real tragedy yesterday. And I don't mean to diminish Tim Curry. I apologize.
12: All right, Wilcox, Chelsea, and we're going to throw Cool Beans in there too. We all got to come together today to be there for Woody. He's really going to need it. I saw the news was officially put out.
6: You know what this news is, Chelsea?
9: No.
6: You may want to sit down.
12: The NFL is officially doing away with the Pro Bowl. I know it's hard to hear, but we all know how much Woody loved the Pro Bowl. That was like the number one thing he looked to all year long. So we all got to be there for him, especially after losing his gallbladder. Don't know how he's going to make it through, but we're going to have to be there for him. All right. Thanks, guys.
6: It's not going to be easy for any of us. I mean, they announced that that's taking place this year. So no more Pro Bowl. Since 1938, they've been playing a Pro Bowl.
7: Have they?
6: And this will be the first one other than the COVID year that they've decided to stop doing it. Now, of course, in the last couple, they sort of were playing like Ring Around the Rosie and Duck, Duck, Goose.
7: Yeah.
6: It wasn't an actual football game. But they've decided to officially just, and they're going to have all the people who get voted in just come to L.A. and hang out. And it's not, I don't think it's going to be something televised. It's just, that's it. No more Pro Bowl game in the NFL.
7: We're all parents here on the Woody and Wilcox Show. And as a parent, I think you naturally question whether or not you're raising your kids right. Both of my kids yesterday, within minutes of it being announced, sent me the story that the Pro Bowl had been canceled. And I'm like, Yeah, I did a pretty good job raising my kids.
13: I mean,
7: I did it right, Chelsea.
13: Yeah.
7: You still have time to amend your mistakes.
13: That is a heck of a legacy, Woody. Right. There's no question
7: about that. Now, did I get a Father's Day card? I did not.
13: Okay. Okay, that all adds up.
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1: Drive around town looks pretty good for us so far this morning. 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Any of that slowing we caught into Fort Carson is cleared out, including Mesa Ridge and 115, looking a lot better at the first gate. Up and down Powers, we're starting to get a little busier, but still not seeing the jamming at the intersections as we generally do. I-25's moving smoothly, 60s and 70s along the corridor. 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I'm Aaron O'Neill. 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
2: The Woody and Wilcox Show.
3: Appreciate those of you that are up early, that are chiming in, listening to the show. And we were talking about, sadly, Tim Curry passing away on the heels of Dolly Parton passing away. And both of them 80 years old.
4: As far as the celebrities dying, it always seems that it happens in threes. And as far as the 80 thing goes, we're going to have to look out for Willie Nelson as well. And Woody, you suck, bud.
3: I mean, we should look out for Willie Nelson, period. However, as far as the 80 thing goes, Willie Nelson is well above 80. He may be 180. Right. I feel like the weed has really done a preservation job on Willie.
5: He's 93, so we should look on him 13 years ago.
3: Yeah, I mean, if we're going to talk about just old celebrities, there's a ton of them on the list. I mean, there's no question about that. She hits that.
6: If we're talking about people that need to watch out, we need to talk about Dick Van Dyke. He is on Dolly Parton's level, and I don't feel that he is safe anymore.
3: All right. He'll be 101 in December, by the way, Dick Van Dyke.
5: He was one of those guys that I think got the, oh, he passed away. Sorry, we misreported that this year. There's been a couple of them, right?
3: Well, we talked about it. I mean, they aired a special the night that Dolly Parton died. So they've got these in the can, if I may use that expression. Mm-hmm. And I don't know how many they have. It's fascinating to me because somebody at each network has got a whole room full of death videos. And they're just waiting until somebody dies. Mm-hmm. And then they're like, okay, here it is. I mean, Shatner's 95. Morgan Freeman is 89, but you don't think of it because he seems like he's in such great condition generally. And we all know black don't crack. So there's that as well. Carol Burnett, 93. So, I mean, there's a lot that are out there. Now, is what's going to happen to these folks going to happen like it has with Dolly? Did you see that there's now a petition underway to change the name of the airport in Nashville to the Dolly Parton Airport? You know what the airport in Nashville is currently called?
5: It's called the Nashville Airport.
3: It's called the Harry Berry Airport.
7: Why did I not know that?
3: Yeah.
5: Harry Berry?
3: Why did any of us not know that? And I apologize to Nashvillians. How did we all not know that it was the Harry Berry Airport? Now, it's only a few steps away until we name it.
8: A former Fort Wayne mayor is getting some national attention. Thousands of people voted online to name the new city-county building in his honor.
9: But that probably won't happen because of his name. News Channel 15's Don Austin is here to explain.
10: Well, Heather, Mark, the people voted, and the top pick so far with more than 10,000 votes is the Harry Balls Government Center, named after one of the city's longest-serving mayors. But not everyone's on board with that name.
3: Huh. So maybe could we start a petition for that? Doesn't have to be in Nashville. Could be in the Fort Wayne Airport. We're just a few steps away. I didn't realize it was the Harry Berry Airport. So we ought to change it to Dolly Parton just because of that. And I rest in peace, Harry Berry. I don't know his whole story, but probably don't need it.
10: The Harry Balls Government Center.
3: Right. So, I mean, 100,000 signatures so far, including some celebrities who support it. Sheryl Crow has already come out to say that she supports changing the Nashville airport to the Dolly Parton airport.
5: Basically, overnight, there was 100,000 people.
3: She is beloved.
7: Yeah, not a lot that brings us together, but Dolly Parton does.
3: Dolly Parton does, so... So there's that.
5: All right, honey, I'm off to the Harry Berry. You mean the Dolly Parton?
3: The Harry Berry Airport. Maybe a short timer.
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1: It is 6:48 on this Thursday. 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
2: You know, we had gotten a call a week or so ago from a guy who, out of the blue, I don't think we'd ever spoken to him before, and let us know that because he considers the Woody and Wilcox Show and everyone listening his family, he wanted to share that he had been 2 weeks sober. He was addicted to drugs and has been fighting it and has been working his way through it and was very proud that he'd made it 2 weeks. And a lot of people reacted to that. It was fascinating and it was nice to see people, you know, hey, great job and blah, blah, blah. And well, yesterday we got an update. We didn't even know the guy's name.
3: Right.
2: And we found out that his name is Caleb and he's in Alabama and apparently is not afraid to share that information and was very, well, here was part of the call.
4: Hey, guys. This is Caleb listening from Alabama. I called in last week about being 2 weeks sober. Well, today is my third week, still going strong. You know, I said last week that I was kind of battling it on my own. To an extent, I am. But I do have to say my wife is the only person that's known this whole time that I was on drugs, and she's always helped me. I definitely owe it all to her. The reason I say I kind of battle it by myself is because I don't want to put all that weight and burden on her. But, you know, she's my best friend. She's the love of my life. We've been together 10 years. We got together right as she was having our little boy. I couldn't be doing any of this without her. And I just wanted to call and update y'all, tell y'all that I'm still going strong 3 weeks. And thank you to everybody that has called in and gave me the well wishes and congrats, because I can't tell you how many times I've heard that on the way to or from work, and it definitely brought a tear to my eye. It means a lot, guys. Love you.
2: I love how the Woody and Wilcox family has stepped up and is trying to encourage, because rarely are we encouraging good things.
5: Wait a second. Speak for yourself.
3: I will.

0: But it is nice. And there have been a follow-up to that.
1: Hey, podcast listener here. I would like it if you could get a weekly update from Caleb in Alabama for the next few weeks, and then monthly updates, things like that. He just checked in and let us know that he's doing good. Hell yeah, man. All for you.
0: If he wasn't in a windstorm, we would have understood that he was hoping that maybe we would get weekly updates, at least for a while, from Caleb to see how he is progressing. And if anything, probably it helps. Maybe that helps keep you accountable potentially as well. And somebody else hearing that, maybe it spurs them on to give that a shot as well. So that is very cool. Speaking of drugs, we got this.
2: Mike from Joco. We can't get too mad at Frank about the pizza ordeal, but he does give new meaning to the term wake and bake.
0: If you weren't with us 2 days ago, maybe, Chelsea revealed that once again, Frank had woken her up before her alarm went off because he was making pizza at 7 a.m.
3: The smoke alarm went off. Mm. He didn't wake me up to tell me he was making pizza.
0: Right.
3: So it was an accident.
0: Mm-hmm.
4: Was it?
3: Noteworthy, but still an accident.
0: Right, because everybody bakes pizza at 7 a.m.
3: He's special. That's why I love him.
0: He is special, and it is new meaning to the term wake and bake. You're 100% right. So maybe we can get updates from Frank weekly about how he intends to wake you up in the middle of the night the next time.
4: Hey, guys.
0: Because it seems to be getting more and more sort of improbable, I guess is the way I would put it. I mean, I guess asking you how to use a can opener is fairly improbable as a way of waking you up. And that already happened years ago.
3: Right. We established it was a tough can opener, too.
0: Right.
3: Mm-hmm. It's been a decade. We have so many stories.
4: Hey, I know you're sleeping. How do I work the salad shooter? Is he just going to go throughout the kitchen and get different implements?
0: Salad shooter. Okay. That was a pull right there.
3: I mean, it's been a long time. I think we've gone through all the kitchen paraphernalia.
0: And after that, Woody, is he going to ask her how to use the ShamWow?
3: Slap chop.
0: The slap chop. Okay. I know. When you say salad shooter, I just immediately think of those infomercials.
4: That's right.
0: That'd be great if Frank was just going to go down that list. 704 is going to ask you how to use the Gazelle, that workout machine.
4: Stay in the kitchen, bro.
0: Tony Little.
4: Stay in the kitchen.
0: No, it's all of them. 704-FEZ-3200, talkback button available to you as well.
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7: 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Meteorologist Nick Temple here, and happy Thursday. Today's going to look very similar to yesterday with just a couple degree temperature bump. We'll start the day on the mild side, and by the time we get to the afternoon, we'll be looking at the mid-80s here in the Pikes Peak region. And if you're traveling south to Pueblo or in Pueblo, closer to the 90 degree mark. After lunchtime, we'll start to introduce a couple more showers and storms in here. Not quite as much as there was yesterday, but they're still going to be out there. So if you do have any afternoon plans, take that into consideration. Could see some gusty winds and some heavy rain into some of those cells. Going into tonight, we'll fall into the upper 50s, if not the low 60s in most spots for overnight low temperatures.
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1: And good morning on this Thursday. It is 7:05. That was Jonah Kagan, God Needs the Devil. I'm Summer Justice. I've got your headlines and your forecast coming up at about 7:20, right after a new jam from Cage the Elephant. And we'll take a look at traffic as well. Traffic this hour brought to you by Mountain Metro Transit. When a bus needs back into traffic, let it in. Mountain Metro Transit wants everyone to get where they're going safely, so remember to yield. It's the law. You got Woody and Wilcox straight ahead.

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2: $17 billion. Anybody wrap your head around how much money that is?
3: Seems like a lot.
2: It is a lot. And that's what Meta has been told they need to pay out in that lawsuit that was happening. That just happened yesterday.
4: I don't think they've been told. They agreed to pay it out.
2: That's right. You're right.
4: In exchange for the rest of the world going, you did nothing wrong.
2: That's it. Well, they've made no claim of wrongdoing. And this is one of those things in our legal system that always has me scratching my head. But you're right. It was a settlement. They were not told to do it.
4: Don't want you to get sued by anybody, Wilcox. I just want to keep being legal.
3: In case they need another job down the road. You know, you were never actually convicted of a crime.
2: Okay.
4: Never convicted.
2: I think it does have something to do with further lawsuits. That's why they don't admit wrongdoing, right? They could be civilly sued maybe if they admit wrongdoing. I don't know. I don't know the details. I've never understood that. But you hear that number that they're going to then dole out to different states and apparently change how they do things at, for example, Instagram and probably lesser extent Facebook.
3: I read up on some of it yesterday about their parameters that they're setting up for kids. Did you see any of that?
2: They're trying to limit the actual time. They've already had a rule about age. Like, that's already been a thing. But all you had to do, of course, was lie about your age.
3: Right. That was my first question then. Like, how you're going to set up these things for your kids? If they're just lying about the age, then nothing's going to change.
4: Didn't we have a story about some kids because they were using, like, some sort of AI picture? Or like, you know, it would take a picture of your face and then it would determine how old you were. And the kids just drew in a mustache with, like, a Sharpie. And they were like, you're 18.
2: Their profile photo is them watching Matlock. Mm-hmm. That proves your age.
4: Ah, you tuned into 60 Minutes. You're well over 60.
2: Right. Well, you're right. None of it will work if they lie and say they're over 18, because that's what it is. Currently, I think there's a rule that says if you're under 13, you can't have an Instagram account. But of course, yes, you can lie about that probably. Now, these new changes, like they're going to limit you to 2 hours a day, I think, was one of the things they talked about.
3: And something about...
2: But that's if you're under the age of 18. But again, if you said you were 19, then none of that would apply.
3: And it's like no notifications during the school day, but how many people turn 18 their senior year? A lot. So what's that going to do? You know, and then stuff about like midnight to 6 a.m.
2: We don't care about 18-year-olds, Chelsea. We only care about you if you're under 18. Don't you understand how the world works?
3: It feels like a Band-Aid on the problem.
2: Because, by the way, there are plenty of adults who are suffering through many of these things as well.
3: Right.
2: And we're acting like, well, it only matters if you're 17 or under.
3: I thought that, too. One of the first things. I'm like, why isn't this? Why can't I opt into this setting for myself? Where it puts, you know, 2 hours, you're done. Turns off the notifications, all of it.
4: My favorite thing was when they announced the settlement, they weren't even off the steps of the courthouse before, you know, Facebook and Meta was like, well, what about those guys? You know, YouTube's got to change. Snapchat's got to change.
3: Well, they're not wrong.
4: TikTok's got to change. If you only make us change, they're going to go over there.
2: All right, that's enough of that voice.
3: That
2: I don't
3: awful.
2: Like it anymore.
4: That's exactly how it sounded.
2: But that was actually part of the settlement.
3: What do you mean? What?
2: It was like 70% of the $17 billion needs to be paid out over the next decade, but 30% of it is conditional and only needs to be paid out, I believe I read this right, if YouTube and TikTok are also held to the same standards. That was part of their settlement agreement.
3: I've never heard anything like that. But I mean, it's still true. The other companies need to make changes as well. If we're going to try to protect kids, let's really do it. Let's not just be talking about it.
2: By the way, let a $17 billion settlement roll around in your head for a second, and they didn't immediately file for bankruptcy and close their doors. Think about how much money that means.
4: They were facing...
2: Supposedly, they made over $200 billion in revenue. That's not profit. Last year. Profit supposedly was around $60 billion last year.
3: Profit.
2: So, profit, not revenue. So, $17 billion in that context... So we're headed in the right direction is what I hear you saying.
4: It's
2: right?
4: All about the children.
2: Who's with me? We're gonna get to the bottom of this. Now, how are we going to limit them from the Woody and Wilcox show? Mm. That's another matter.
1: 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X1039.
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1: Good morning. It's 7:20 on your Thursday. That was Cage the Elephant, Beaches in Tennessee. I'm Summer Justice. I've got your headlines and forecast right after a look at the streets.
2: It's traffic on X1039.
3: We're seeing a few pockets of slowing here and there, but overall a pretty decent ride across town this morning. This report sponsored by Lowe's, especially if you're traveling along I-25. We aren't even seeing that slowing on the northbound side coming up across South Academy as we generally do this time of morning. Seeing a little bit of a backup northbound Powers approaching 83 or InterQuest on that north side. Powers up and down starting to fill in the standard areas, and a slower ride westbound Highway 24 starting back at Woodman as you make your way out of town. Labor Day deals at Lowe's means you can get 2.5 quart or 3 quart mums for just $8. 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I'm Aaron O'Neill. That's Traffic on
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1: 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The two Colorado State Troopers who were shot in Teller County on Tuesday, as well as the suspect involved, have been identified. The first trooper shot was Trooper Clark Tinnen. He's since been released from the hospital. The other, identified as Skylar Hone, received serious injuries and remains hospitalized. The suspect, shot and killed by responding deputies, is a 51-year-old man of Loveland. On Tuesday morning at about 7:15 a.m., troopers were conducting a traffic stop on Highway 24 west of Woodland Park. During that stop, the two troopers were shot. The investigation has been taken over by the CBI. The El Paso County Board of County Commissioners is set to hear an appeal today over a proposed Buc-ee's near I-25 and County Line Road. The commissioners will debate about whether or not Buc-ee's qualified as a gas station under the Land Development Code. The hearing will not determine whether Buc-ee's can be built. According to the county, public input will be allowed at the hearing. Residents can submit written comments, attend the hearing, or speak during that public comment section of the meeting. A sailor who jumped from the USS Abraham Lincoln this month in what his wife describes as a suicide attempt is now facing disciplinary action from the Navy, according to his wife and charging documents. Her husband is facing non-judicial punishment for violating articles of the Uniform Code of Military Justice. He's charged with malingering, which is defined as a service member intentionally faking an illness or hurting themselves to avoid work, and Article 86 for absence without leave. The sailor will ultimately end up in what's called a captain's mast, where a commanding officer will decide the punishment. A family in Colorado Springs got a big surprise when a bear walked right into their kitchen. Video from the kitchen shows the bear wandering inside the house, sniffing around the kitchen table and snatching the trash can, then leaving. The family's 8-year-old daughter was the first to spot the bear, and she called for her dad, who came to the kitchen quickly, scaring that bear away. The family said they don't have air conditioning. They leave the doors open in the mornings for fresh air, and they won't do that anymore. And a Virginia doctor woke up to find a bat trying to burrow into her mouth. Her story is going viral, and it comes with a warning for anyone who may find themselves in a similar situation. She's a gastroenterologist who lives in Richmond. She said she was asleep in her nearly 100-year-old home last Friday. She says she was dreaming when she sensed something near her face. As she started to wake up, she reached for her mouth and grabbed what she felt like was a tulip at first, but then realized she was actually also touching coarse hair. Then she realized it was a bat. She caught it to test it for rabies and went to the emergency room where she works. Thankfully, the bat tested negative for rabies. That sounds terrifying. All right, let's get a look at your forecast, see if that's terrifying.
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5: Hey there, Fox 21 Storm Team. Meteorologist Nick Temple here, and happy Thursday. Today's going to look very similar to yesterday with just a couple degree temperature bump. We'll start the day on the mild side, and by the time we get to the afternoon, we'll be looking at the mid-80s here in the Pikes Peak region. And if you're traveling south to Pueblo or in Pueblo, closer to the 90 degree mark. After lunchtime, we'll start to introduce a couple more showers and storms in here. Not quite as much as there was yesterday, but they're still going to be out there. So if you do have any afternoon plans, take that into consideration. Could see some gusty winds and some heavy rain into some of those cells. Going into tonight, we'll fall into the upper 50s, if not the low 60s in most spots for overnight low temperatures.
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7: Tim writes in, hey guys, I heard you talking about the Meta settlement, but you didn't mention some of the other changes supposedly that are coming to Instagram for kids who are 18 or who are under 18. And yeah, there was a bunch of different changes. I mean, above and beyond Meta agreeing to pay $17 billion to a bunch of states, by the way, that's what this was. These were lawsuits that were put out there by states in our country. And so this money will be divided out amongst those states. And in some cases, up to $600 million.
8: What are they doing with it?
7: Exactly. Well, they haven't. That's going to be the next step, Chelsea.
9: Chelsea, you trust your government to spend the money the most effective.
7: That's right. Why would you even question it, Chelsea?
8: I'm scared they're going to go to the Cheesecake Factory and nothing's going to get done.
7: Well, that's only if Vince Young is your elected
9: attorney general.
7: But yeah, Tim is right. It was not just so they were going to limit, if you're under 18, your Instagram usage to 2 hours a day, which, by the way, think about that. That's what we've decided as a society, apparently, is a safe amount of time. That seems like a lot, right? I know there are kids out there who are on it for 8 hours a day, but 2 still seems like a lot, to be honest with it. Think about it. When you were a kid, Woody, and obviously we didn't have smartphones when we were kids, but like in my mind, video games was the only comparison I can draw to it. So
8: watching TV.
7: Watching TV. And I can remember my mom just giving us a ration of crap, like, get outside and, you know, do something, because we were inside playing Atari at that time.
10: Right.
7: And that was the only equivalent that I can come up with. But 2 hours of that would have been pretty sweet. Like, if my mom had said, like, you get 2 hours of Atari today, I'd been like, really? Are you high? Because I feel like 2 hours was more than I would normally have gotten.
8: Well, you were busy.
7: I'm just
8: with
7: saying, it's interesting
8: stuff.
7: To note that that's where we are, is that 2 hours is a nice compromise.
8: Well, I mean, if it's an hour in the morning, hour at night,
7: I get it. The
8: issue is also, it's not, we've never been here before, so I can't go to my mom and talk to her about it, because I tried and she's like, oh yeah, video game screens. But it's the scrolling and it's the information coming in that's not necessarily related. So when you're watching TV, usually there's like a plot or something that you're doing a start to finish. It's not like, here's an ad for cat food. Here's a video of a guy doing something dumb. Here's somebody crying. It's different kinds of information that they're receiving. And it's messing with their brain chemistry.
7: But and that was the whole point behind it, was that they found all the paper trail of Meta saying, we know we're addicting kids. Mm-hmm. Let's keep doing it. You guys are crushing it. Let's go have a martini. All of that stuff. Because it was evident that they knew and they didn't stop. But part of that is what you're describing, is they were all tied together with some sort of algorithm. And that's part of the settlement, is young users will now not have a personalized feed that's run by an algorithm. So again, let's put aside the fact that you could lie about your age, because once you say you're 18 or over, none of this applies. But let's assume that you don't do that. And so they won't be targeted by an algorithm. I mean, obviously you can still scroll and do all that, but it doesn't like, it's not like the feeding frenzy maybe that it is currently. I don't know. We'll have to wait and see how that plays out.
9: Well, we can all agree it's not good for our kids, but it's also not good for adults.
8: Right. It's not. But, I mean, where's our guy who's like, why don't you just take it away from him? You're the one that gave it to him anyway.
7: Well, that's usually Woody, first of all, saying that, telling you, Chelsea, that you're a terrible parent.
9: I only tell that to you, Chelsea. I don't say it to everybody else.
8: But at least we're getting towards solving the problem.
7: Part of it is you won't be able to use it at all between midnight and 6. And these will be defaults, not opt-in. So you'll have, but you can opt out. So it is going to still put pressure on you, because he's going to be like, oh, but my, you know, Jimmy doesn't, his mom opted out of it. And so you're still going to have to do that. So that guy's still going to call in, Chelsea, and tell you you're a terrible parent.
8: Can't wait.
7: Just take it away. But the baby butt wipes. 704 Fez 3200. Remember that guy who was who knows you? You just use your phone for playing. You don't use it for anything else. There's also the talk back button available on the iHeartRadio app.

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1: Nothing out of the ordinary on our drive this morning. If you're finding yourself on I-25 right now, you got that easy 20-minute push north and southbound traffic from one end of the city to the other. 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And no problems on that drive headed south through Fountain on your way to Pueblo or north up through Monument into Castle Rock. Westbound Highway 24, starting to see some of those stop-and-go speeds coming down from Woodman. Drive along Powers, filling in all the standard areas. 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Staples, that was easy. I'm Aaron O'Neill. That's Traffic on X 1039.
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3: Talking about the Meta settlement for $17 billion yesterday. That's what they decided that they'd pay for the lawsuits that were filed by the various states around the country.
4: These are just the states, by the way. They're still facing thousands of other ones.
3: So. Right, yes. And this is obviously a big blow there. We were talking about how they're limiting, among other things, the idea was that Instagram would limit your time to 2 hours if you were under the age of 18. Again, assuming that you didn't lie about your age when you signed up. Appreciate your calls.
5: Chef here, which is also, unfortunately, a teacher. But, hey, I'm just trying to chime in because they should just use the technology differently. Instead of limiting it to 2 hours per kid, they should just not let the kid be able to sign in during school hours. Oh, my God, what an idea. But, no, they're not going to do that. They're not interested in that. They suck like Woody do.
6: I think that is part of it.
3: It is kind of part of it. They would limit notifications during school hours.
4: That's right.
6: But I'm hoping you could go in and set the off hours to school hours as well, because there was mention of midnight to 6 a.m., but yes, then you as a parent could go and change that.
3: You know, what's interesting is the two-hour limit would shrink to 1 hour if YouTube, TikTok, and Snap agree to similar steps. This is part of the agreement, again, where, you know, Instagram and Facebook are like, whoa, whoa, whoa, we're not the only ones. I mean, look at YouTube, look at Snapchat and all that. Mm-hmm. So if they also agree, then the limit would go from 2 hours to one on all of those platforms. But it'll stay at two if the others don't agree. Fascinating.
4: And it makes your 18th birthday that much more exciting.
6: When you turn 18 September of your senior year and everybody's clamoring around your phone because you're the only one who can get the app.
7: Screw you, Tim. Go register for the Selective Service. Then you can get your Facebook back.
6: I mean, at least we're starting to talk about it and try to do something.
3: Yeah, no, it's fascinating to see it all play out. But everybody else was like, well, what are they going to do with the money?
6: Right?
3: Because this is, in some cases, $400-$600 million that Meta is going to pay individually to different states.
6: I just had a conversation about it in the ladies' room from some people who were listening. And like, what are the states going to do
7: with
6: it?
7: Who's listening in the ladies' room?
6: We have a guy, not in the ladies' room, but they caught the show. There's a radio in there.
3: We're huge in the women's room. I don't know if you know that. Yeah. Nowhere else.
7: Only place I've been huge.
3: There's just one. There's one gal in there who spends a lot of time. She's got some bowel issues.
6: All right, and I go in there to get her opinion on things.
3: But, you know, they haven't said, but I mean, I would like to say, I assume our government will handle all of it the right way.
6: Let's have some transparency.
3: I almost said that with a straight face. I mean, they're talking about mental health, you know, programs for kids and that sort of thing. And there's a bunch of other things, but that still has to be determined there. But they've got a, you know, they've got a blue ribbon panel who's putting that together. Going to spend a lot of it, as Woody mentioned, at the Cheesecake Factory. That's on long lunches trying to decide what to do with it.
4: What do you say we get massages and think about this some more?
3: I don't know. Yeah, I mean, it's you can't imagine, right? I mean, that's a ton of money.
6: Yes, and I want to know what goes on with it.
3: Should be, you know, able to get some real things accomplished.
6: We could pay teachers more, maybe.
4: Stop it. You think that's actually going to happen?
6: Well, now they got to make sure people aren't online, you know.
4: Remember, this is $17 billion over 10 years. that they have to pay out.
3: Yeah, that's still a good chunk of money. Are you saying that's not? I mean, it's almost $2 billion a year.
6: This isn't the lottery.
4: Over 47 states. So once you start breaking it down, then the lawyers got to take their fees.
3: All right. It's still pretty good. Yeah. I feel like we could do something with that. 704-FEZ-3200. Talk back button if you're streaming us live on the iHeartRadio app. That's available.
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0: of course, you probably know that now on the heels of Dolly Parton passing away, actor Tim Curry passed away yesterday. Both of them at the age of 80, which is coincidental, probably only. However, one of the things that's happened in the 2 days since Dolly passed away is, did you see that Jolene is the number one song in America?
1: Streams always go up.
2: Touched on it yesterday when we first were sort of talking about it, how this is a phenomenon. No matter who passes away, when they're in that music business, suddenly everybody's like, gotta go stream their music.
0: Yeah. But I mean, number one, that's incredible. What year did that come out? Anybody?
1: Before my time. I know. I can know music from before I was born.
0: Let's say early
2: 1973.
0: Okay. So
2: for
0: over
2: a 1974
0: years.
2: Album.
0: There you go.
1: I think it's awesome. I saw somebody talking yesterday about it. Just feels like we're all coming together for this moment, which does not happen very often because usually people are busy fighting on Facebook.
0: But how much you feel like this is drawing people together, Dolly Parton passing away?
1: Yeah, because
0: where do you see that? In what sense?
1: She affected so many people in different ways, in different generations.

0: generations. Like, I was just out and about yesterday, saw a lot of Dolly shirts. But then also online, Eminem, the rapper, had posted a letter that she wrote to him. Just, you know, she's great, and it was very sweet. But, like, even somebody like that was touched by her in his life.
1: Thank you for pointing out that Eminem is a rapper, because I don't want anybody to be confused with Eminem the dentist.
2: Well, no, I mean, they or do M&Ms. Have those commercials where they're the talking M&Ms.
0: I'm trying to be very clear.
1: That would have been fun if one of the M&Ms from the commercials posted a letter from Dolly Parton.
0: It's possible, though. The M&Ms were very sad at her passing as well.
2: I have a peanut inside me?
1: She probably was. That's how she was. She would have reached out to one of the M&Ms and just been like, you're doing a great job. I'm really buying it. You do melt in my mouth and not in my hands. You keep doing it.
2: And it's, by the way, not just this country. Did you guys see that I think it was a band at Buckingham Palace in England.
1: It was
2: England.
1: The Royal Guard. Band?
0: Okay. The Guard.
2: Yeah. The dudes with the giant fuzzy hats.
1: Fuzzy hat guys were doing 9 to 5. This was described as the royal family paying tribute to Dolly Parton. This is right outside Buckingham Palace. So, I mean, if you want to call that pulling the world together, I guess you can.
0: I think it is.
1: Yeah, it is.
0: What a life. Like, what an impact on the whole world.
1: Right.
0: And in a good way.
1: Right. When we die, what are they going to do outside Buckingham Palace?
0: Cry tears of joy.
1: I don't think they're going to know a damn thing about it. That's right. The bottom line there.
2: What song do you think they'll play for us?
1: By the way, we mentioned Tim Curry passing away yesterday, and obviously a lot of old interviews start to surface on social media. You see the one where he talks about dying, and obviously he was still alive at that time because he was talking. Listen to this clip.
3: So in these last 12 years, we all think about it as we age. Do you think about the end of your life? Are you afraid of it? Are you...
4: No, I'm not. I don't fear death. I try to avoid it, as I think we all do. But I suspect that in the end, I will welcome it.
3: What does that mean?
4: Well, I think it may be very comforting to go bye-bye, and I want to earn it.
2: He suffered a stroke in 2012 while getting a massage.
1: I knew he'd had a stroke. I don't know anything about the massage.
2: A major stroke required brain surgery. He used a wheelchair after that, had not a whole lot of movement in his left arm and left leg.
0: Coincidental, the stroke was caused by the massage?
2: I don't think caused, just suffered a stroke while having a massage.
1: Wow. I've somehow not... heard that piece of the
0: Me
1: story.
0: Either. I want to hear from the masseuse.
1: Oh my God. Wow. It's a lawsuit too, right? I mean,
2: remember, he's not American. Right. Not everybody's immediately
1: because he's British, he's not gonna file a lawsuit. Like, in that
0: you could
1: case.
0: Just be grateful somebody was there and could help you. You weren't alone.
2: How's that pressure? Wild. I can't feel my left arm and left leg.
1: I mean, it could be caused by a massage.
0: Are you making toast?
1: It certainly could be caused by, for example, like a chiropractor or something. Any kind of sudden movement sometime like that can have that effect.
2: Have you had a massage before?
0: Have you had a stroke?
1: I have not had a stroke yet. Fingers crossed.
0: You're not having one now, right?
1: No, but you can get a stroke from that sort of thing. It's rare, but it can happen for sure. Yeah. I have a buddy.
0: A lot of things.
1: You know my friend who played pro soccer. Had a stroke from heading the soccer ball. Didn't know it at the time, but it was discovered within 48 hours that he had a stroke because of that sudden snap of the neck. I'm not saying if you go get a massage or a chiropractic treatment that you're going to have a stroke, but I'm saying it's not impossible that that could be a play of that, a part
2: but
1: of that.
2: You are saying that soccer causes strokes.
1: I mean, it did in this case, yeah.
0: It'd be dangerous.
1: He's still with us, but he had to stop playing. And doing fine, but they said, you know what? You probably shouldn't play anymore because the next one might not go so well.
0: A lot more concussions in soccer than you realize as well.
1: But a stroke, like, is a whole different thing.
2: You sure he wasn't faking it? There's a lot of that in soccer.
0: This is taking a turn.
2: Why was he grabbing his shin?
0: We were doing tributes to Dolly, and now this ugliness.
1: That's what I mean. Woody at iHeartMedia.com is where you can send your lawsuits. 704-FEZ-3200. 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
1: And good morning. It's 8:05 on this Thursday. Hope you're doing well. I'm Summer Justice, coming up at about 8:20. Your last round of headlines with me. We'll take a look at that Fox 21 forecast and a look at traffic, which, by the way, right now, I can see on the map, there's an accident on Bijou Street at North Murray Boulevard. So heads up if your travels take you that way. And then what else do we have? Slow traffic between Cimarron Street and Highway 24 exit. So that's what we've got going on so far. We'll see if we can get some clarity on those issues. And you also have a new track coming up from Modest Mouse, a fun one for your Thursday motivation. Then later this hour, going to hook you up with tickets to the Villain Arts Tattoo Festival. So that's all straight ahead. And Woody and Wilcox is on the way. Thanks for waking up with us.

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2: As you look at what's trending out there, actor Tim Curry passes away, and also Jolene, the song from Dolly Parton, is the number one song in the country right now. And there's a petition that's got over 100,000 signatures already that wants to change the name of the Nashville airport to the Dolly Parton Airport. I didn't realize it was already called the Harry Berry Airport. Which I feel like it was due for a change anyway. Sorry, Harry. And we're talking about Tim Curry. And I didn't realize that he had had a stroke years ago while getting a massage. That part I didn't know about.
3: Hey, guys. I think you got to pay extra for the stroke during a massage.
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1: It is 8:16 on this Thursday. That was Modest Mouse picking Dragon's Pockets. I'm Summer Justice with your next round of headlines and your Fox 21 forecast right after this.
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3: We got one off-highway crash working this morning at the intersection of Bijou and North Murray Boulevard. 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So watch for police and fire crews responding to that intersection. The rest of our side streets are busy, but they're moving okay. Northbound I-25, we've got the heavy and slow traffic now, starting at Cimarron, getting up north of Fillmore. 10 minutes on that drive. Even southbound I-25, pretty sluggish down from Woodman. 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I'm Aaron O'Neill. That's traffic on
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1: 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They are located at Galley and Murray. The two Colorado State Troopers who were shot in Teller County on Tuesday, as well as the suspect involved, have been identified. The first trooper shot was Trooper Clark Tinnen. He has since been released from the hospital. The other, identified as Skylar Hone, received serious injuries and remains hospitalized. The suspect shot and killed by responding deputies is a 51-year-old man of Loveland. On Tuesday morning at about 7:15 a.m., troopers were conducting a traffic stop on Highway 24 west of Willen Park. During the attempted stop, the two troopers were shot. The investigation has been taken over by the CBI. An inmate died at the United States Penitentiary in Florence on Monday. The Department of Justice said the 55-year-old inmate was found unresponsive. DOJ said employees began life-saving measures until emergency medical services took over. According to the DOJ, no employees or other inmates were injured. The FBI has been notified of the incident. According to officials, the man was sentenced to 120 months in prison and 3 years of supervised release in Florida for assault with a dangerous weapon with intent to do bodily harm to another inmate. He had been in custody at USP Florence since August 6th. And kids under 18 will soon see a host of changes to their Instagram and Facebook experiences thanks to a historic $18 billion settlement Meta Platforms reached yesterday with 48 U.S. states. Besides the money, which will be paid out over a decade, Meta has agreed to strengthen its age estimates to keep kids under 13 off its platforms and teens in age-appropriate accounts, enact a hard limit of 2 hours a day for users under 18, block kids from the apps from midnight to 6 a.m., and hide like accounts, among other things. An American Airlines plane blew two tires while taxiing for departure at Chicago's O'Hare International Airport yesterday afternoon. The FAA says this is the fourth tire mishap in a month at that airport. Passengers used stairs to deplane and taken by bus to the terminal. The FAA is investigating. And a Texas woman is in the hospital after she was ejected from the Rocky Mountain coaster at Copper Mountain and dragged along the track last week. Nikki Parker was riding the coaster with her husband when her attorney said she was thrown from her seat while rounding a curb near the bottom of the ride. He said her seatbelt was still fastened and that it was wrapped around her and dragged her along the track for about 30 seconds as that roller coaster went down. She suffered a broken rib that punctured and collapsed a lung, a dislocated shoulder that required surgery, and a traumatic brain injury. She remains in the hospital. The resort says the coaster remains closed while it works with state regulators and the manufacturer. Sounds terrifying. All right, let's check your forecast.
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6: Hey there, Fox 21 Storm Team meteorologist Nick Temple here, and happy Thursday. Today's going to look very similar to yesterday with just a couple degree temperature bump. We'll start the day on the mild side, and by the time we get to the afternoon, we'll be looking at the mid-80s here in the Pikes Peak region, and if you're traveling south to Pueblo or in Pueblo, closer to the 90 degree mark. After lunchtime, we'll start to introduce a couple more showers and storms in here. Not quite as much as there was yesterday, but they're still going to be out there, so if you do have any afternoon plans, take that into consideration. Could see some gusty winds and some heavy rain into some some of those cells. Going into tonight, we'll fall into the upper 50s, if not the low 60s in most spots for overnight low temperatures.
1: 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Coming up at about 8:40-ish, going to get you hooked up with tickets to the Villain Arts Festival, Tattoo Festival. It's going to be so much fun. So hang out for those details. It's currently 65 in Colorado Springs and Denver, 67 in Pueblo, and it's 821 on X1039.
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7: With the passing away of actor Tim Curry yesterday, there's been a lot of chatter about his health leading up to that. And I didn't realize that he had had a stroke during a massage. I knew he had had a stroke a while back, like, what was that, like 10, 12 years ago. But I didn't realize it was during, while getting a massage. But appreciate your commentary.
8: Hey, y'all. I'm a nurse. My name's Laura. And you can have a blood clot in your legs or in your muscles that when you have a massage, they massage that and it breaks loose and travels through your blood system and gets to your brain and have a stroke. So, yes, you can have a stroke after massage if you don't know you have a DVT. So there's your answer.
7: DVT, DVT, DVT.
9: Deep venous thrombosis.
7: Okay. All right, thank you.
9: I had a friend sadly pass away from a blood clot from DVT. That's the only reason I know it.
10: That blood clots scare me because you don't know that they're there. So I never thought about it with a massage, but I guess that makes sense. But in other news, I guess there's a lot about massages I don't know because over our break, got a message from my husband who said that our dental hygienist, who we saw yesterday, got vertigo from a massage. And I'm like, well, what are we doing here now? What do you mean? Like stood up and was dizzy for a second? Probably not. I know her. Known her for a long time.
9: She doesn't get dizzy that easy.
10: Right, she doesn't. Vertigo, though, and specifically from a massage. So I'm going to have to get more info.
7: Well, again, it's one of those things that a lot of times vertigo can be triggered by a movement of your neck or things of that nature. My mom got a lot of vertigo, and oftentimes it was triggered from things like that. So, you know, much like we said before, maybe a massage, maybe a chiropractic treatment, those sorts of things where your head is being manipulated weirdly.
10: Massages are lost on me anyway. Like I can't do them because I might as well just set money on fire because I can't relax my shoulders ever.
9: Really?
10: And I don't love strangers touching me. So
9: I love strangers touching me.
10: I know you do. You'll pay extra.
7: That's why you go to the park.
10: So I wish there was, I didn't need to get the muscles worked out. But I would need to be sedated. So I feel like that should be an option or maybe like an add-on if you're having a surgery.
7: You feel like you should be able to get sedation massages.
10: Yes.
7: But then I feel like you're losing the gist of why you're getting it.
10: Mm-hmm. Well, there's stuff that can still be worked out and it would help me untense my muscles. I think I do it more when there's somebody hovering over me.
7: Well, I just got this note. Bill Cosby agrees with you. He would love it.
10: Maybe not full sedation. Wow. I don't know. Let me work through it.
9: What a current reference.
10: But what if like Woody was going to get his gallbladder out and they're like, while you're out, would you like us to work on, you know, the stiffness in your neck?
7: But it's like dog massage in the sense that they could tell you they did it and you'd never know whether they did it or not.
10: But you can feel your body after a massage. Like hopefully you would be able to feel it in the right place.
7: Slow down.
10: I mean, unlike a dog, you can't talk to the
9: dog. I'll be able to verbalize, hey, still got stiffness.
7: Still got stiffness. Okay, so sedation massages.
10: Mm-hmm.
7: I feel like you're, no pun intended, opening yourself up to a few things in that scenario. But I guess if there's somebody unscrupulous out there, they're going to find a way anyway.
10: Bring a buddy.
7: Bring a witness.
10: Yes.
7: Who's going to watch you get a sedated massage.
10: Yes.
7: Man, all right. Okay. This is all interesting.
9: What are you up to Thursday? I'm going to watch Chelsea get a sedated massage.
10: Make sure nobody touches her.
9: Clear my calendar.
7: You need a spotter. Okay.
10: These are ideas.
7: Well, this is, maybe there's somebody out there who can make that happen.
10: Right.
7: 704-FEZ-3200, the talkback button available on the iHeartRadio app as well.
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1: We're starting to see that drive loosen up a little bit along northbound I-25. It's still very heavy in there approaching Cimarron, getting north of Fillmore. This report sponsored by Colorado State Patrol, and southbound I-25 moving a lot better, pushing down from Woodman this morning. Westbound Highway 24 back to normal out of Falcon. No problems there as you make your way west down towards Powers this morning. Looks like they're putting the wraps on our crash at Bijou and Murray. The average cost of a first-time DUI in Colorado is over $13,000, and a conviction gives you a criminal record. Make a plan for a sober ride before the party begins. Don't underestimate impairment. Colorado State Patrol. I'm Aaron O'Neill. That's Traffic on X 1039.
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3: Didn't anticipate this, to be honest with you, when we saw that actor Tim Curry had passed away, but it came through the discovery by, I guess, me that Tim Curry had had a massage years ago and had a stroke. And I didn't know that was the case. And I appreciate everybody who's ringing in on stuff like that.
4: I was a massage therapist for 21 years, medical massage, therapeutic massage. A properly trained massage therapist knows the signs of a DVT. My mentor, in fact, told someone I knew that they needed to get it checked out after a knee surgery or maybe a hip surgery. And they went in and the doctor said, yep, we're going to take care of that. And it wasn't a problem because she knew what she was doing. So there's a difference between, you know, going to a chain where you're getting somebody who's been working for 5 minutes and just needs to pay bills and someone who knows what they're doing. Just like any other career or any other profession.
5: Why did you choose this morning show to listen to?
3: Well, I don't think that has anything to do with it.
6: That's amazing. How can you tell? And because people can't generally tell themselves, right?
3: If you've got deep vein thrombosis, I have no idea how you would know, but I'm not a 21-year massage therapist. So I don't know. There must be some signs. Your wife was a massage therapist for a while, wasn't she, Woody?
5: Yeah, and I bet she could probably tell us, but she's not listening to the show.
3: she doesn't talk to you.
6: Right, yeah, and it's never come up in 30 years.
5: I don't know why
3: that would come up. I'd never heard of it before either until the Tim Curry thing. I didn't know that people were occasionally getting, some sort of negative reaction like that from a massage.
5: Well, as I said, a buddy of mine sadly passed away from a clot that happened due to DVT, and that's how I learned about it. He traveled for a living, so there was like probably 3 or 4 days a week he was on a plane, and apparently like when your legs are sort of smashed into that position for that long, that can cause DVT to happen.
3: Does the altitude have something to do with it, much like being gay?
5: No, I don't think that's anything to do with it, but I'm not a doctor, so don't quote me. But it was mainly the position of the legs and the lack of, let's just say, getting up and moving around.
3: By the way, to clarify, what was that? Why was there an association between being gay and altitude?
6: A man's girlfriend broke up with him. She caught him cheating with a man, and he blamed it on the altitude in Colorado.
3: That's right. I just wanted to clear that up because I realized out of context.
5: Right.
6: He was on a business trip to Colorado, and when he's there, he's gay. And he cheats.
5: But only because of the altitude.
3: Right. Correct. Right. Were Colorado at sea level, he would never be gay.
6: Right.
3: Okay, got it. Just wanted to make sure.
5: Before the emails start flooding in. Just,
6: yeah. That was a wild story. Well, should be noted.
3: I won't forget. Me I guess either. I will kind of forget, but I didn't forget the gist of it. 704-FEDS-3200. Interesting call that's come in. We don't have time for it here, but I want to get to it next. You're also welcome to share those with the talkback button on the iHeartRadio app.
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1: It is 8:44 on this Thursday. Good morning. I'm Summer Justice with your chance right now to win tickets to the Villain Arts Tattoo Festival. Going down this weekend, starting tomorrow through Sunday, it's Villain Arts' third annual Colorado Springs Tattoo Arts Festival. 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See a live human suspension act, contortionists, sword swallowers, and all the latest trends in tattoos. I've been checking out some of the work from some of the very talented artists. It looks like a lot of fun. It's going down at the Norris Penrose Event Center starting tomorrow through Sunday. You can get your tickets at villainarts.com if you haven't had a chance to win them. But right now is that chance with me. All you got to do, text the keyword tattoo to 719-219-7625. It'll put you in the running, and then I will pick a winner coming up just after 9 o'clock. Easy enough. All right. We'll get back to it. It's X1039. That's your

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3: Things in the aftermath of a couple of celebrity deaths. Jolene is the number one song in America right now, thanks to Dolly Parton passing away. Also, the petition gaining more and more support to change the name of the airport in Nashville to the Dolly Parton Airport, which is also known as the Harry Berry Airport.
4: Which, I mean, that's a great name to begin with. I'm in favor of replacing the name, but we've got to take that Harry Berry and place it somewhere else, right?
3: Okay, well, I mean, place it wherever you'd like, if you know what I'm saying. And if Tim Curry hadn't have passed away yesterday, we wouldn't have found out that Chelsea has an idea for a new business, and that is sedation massages, because she doesn't like to be touched by strangers, but does like the end result of a massage. So that way you could be completely knocked out and then get a massage.
5: I also have trouble relaxing my shoulders, especially when somebody I don't know is touching me.
3: This came up because, if you didn't know, and I didn't know this, Tim Curry had had a stroke while having a massage over a decade ago. Appreciate your calls.
6: Hey, guys. This is Courtney. I have been in critical care for about 15 years now, and I'm just calling to chime in on the massage versus chiropractor blood clot situation. So I also don't mind being touched by strangers and love massages. However, I will not ever, ever, ever, ever get a neck adjustment. So a possibility that I've seen multiple times is

0: baby.
1: Only fans.
0: I like to watch.
2: I'm going to give you money.
0: I'm afraid Woody's going to have a stroke about every other day when you do that neck thing that you do. Chelsea, you familiar with the neck thing that Woody does where he just slams his own neck? I don't know how else to describe
3: it. I try to block it out because I don't like it either.
0: I'm afraid one of these days you're going to end up paralyzed from that. Woody does a thing where he doesn't even touch himself with his hands. Pardon the expression.
1: I do touch myself.
0: Well, but not in this case. Oh. He just like wrenches his neck, like just a sudden like, and it does like all these clicks.
3: It's like there's an evil spirit that we can't see.
0: It's really, and it just happens out of the blue. And I'm always like, what is happening?
1: She's not wrong. Look, there is a potential for damage when you do neck manipulation like that, but it's very rare.
3: And I have so many people who go to the chiropractor regularly, mm-hmm. and it helps them live. So,
0: do they have somebody come watch? I like to watch.
3: Way to make it creepy again.
0: You started it. Oh, no. Yes, you did. You said you wanted somebody to come watch you get a sedated massage.
3: But I didn't say it like that.
2: I want to watch you get massaged.
3: Not necessarily to watch. Right. Like, you got to have a spotter. Just like when you go to the doctor's office, you got to have a witness in there so nothing goes sideways.
0: Right.
4: Where did wieners come from?
0: 704 Fez 3200.
1: A spotter can help get the weight off of you in a gym. I'm not sitting there while you are unconscious getting a massage.
0: It's a tomato, tomato.
3: Yes, they can get a person off of you as well.
0: Mm. Hell yeah.
5: Good. I can't believe y'all are talking about something that really matters this morning.
3: Not bringing
5: a real topic.
0: Thank
3: any
0: you,
3: of son. My ideas ever again.
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9: 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Meteorologist Nick Temple here, and happy Thursday. Today's going to look very similar to yesterday with just a couple degree temperature bump. We'll start the day on the mild side, and by the time we get to the afternoon, we'll be looking at the mid-80s here in the Pikes Peak region. And if you're traveling south to Pueblo or in Pueblo, closer to the 90-degree mark. After lunchtime, we'll start to introduce a couple more showers and storms in here. Not quite as much as there was yesterday, but they're still going to be out there. So if you do have any afternoon plans, take that into consideration. Could see some gusty winds and some heavy rain into some of those cells. Going into tonight, we'll fall into the upper 50s, if not the low 60s in most spots for overnight low temperatures.
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1: Good morning. It is 9:08 on this finally Thursday. One more day closer to the weekend. I'm Summer Justice. Hope you're having a good one so far. And if you texted in to win for the Villain Arts Tattoo Festival, I'm picking my winner right now. Congrats, Lauren B. You just scored those tickets. So I'll have one more pair to give away tomorrow. But fret not, the giveaways don't end with me this morning because it is Free Ticket Thursday. So coming up later this hour, your chance to score tickets to Air Force football. It's the Falcons versus Duquesne next weekend. All right. Your next chance to win the Tattoo Festival tickets will be coming up with Crowley later this afternoon. It's all going down at the Norris Penrose Event Center this weekend, starting tomorrow through Sunday. Some of the world's best tattoo artists, contortionists, sword swallowers, and lots of fun. VillainArtsTattoo.com for the tickets. And it is Thursday. I've got the Humane Society of the Pikes Peak Region in with our Pet of the Week. So let's get back to it.
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3: I got to be honest, the footage of this, I'm going to call it flood in Nepal / Tibet. I don't know if you've seen any of that. I have never in my life seen anything like the footage that I've just witnessed. I tweeted it out. I mean, you can take a look at it if you want at Woody and Wilcox. I don't even understand what I'm seeing. The destruction is, I mean, I've seen a lot of horrible things, I feel like, in the news, and this is not even remotely close to other things that I've ever seen before.
4: Maybe you've seen it in a movie, if it's like a disaster movie.
3: And I thought this was fake. I thought this was either from a movie or like an AI gone amok, whatever the case. And I guess not.
5: And I think this is the video that you tweeted out, Wilcox, was it's like a 6-story building on the border of Nepal and Tibet. And you see it and you're like, oh, that's interesting. And then the wave of water swallows a 6-story building like it was nothing. And I'm like, well, that's AI.
3: Not only just swallows it, but the force, the force with which it destroys everything in its path was just, and this was taken from some sort of security type camera way, way up above, I guess. I mean, it's in sort of a valley where the water is. So if something was up on the side of the banks, I mean, it just like, I still struggled to even comprehend what you're seeing in these videos.
5: Thousands of people missing.
4: I'm trying to do some research on it too, because it is, I've never seen anything like it either. Unbelievable. Sunny skies, blue sky, and just massive amount of water.
5: From what I have read about it, there was some sort of rain event combined with a collapse of a glacier.
4: I have seen the glacier part. And they thought originally when that glacier, a giant piece of it, fell off and crashed to the valley floor, they thought it was an earthquake to begin with. But they later determined the tremor was caused by the glacier, registered a magnitude of 5.2. So all of that energy has to go somewhere. And it sent all of that water just, and there's no warning for that, right?
5: That's a great question. I have no idea. You do see people sadly running. So there was.
4: I think that's your instinct.
5: Yeah.
4: Wow. I thought the tsunami footage from the early 2000s was.
5: And that's sort of different, right? Insane. When the tsunami wave comes in, you're like, my God, it just doesn't stop. But it's sort of like a menacing slow creep where you're like, okay, it's got to go away. This is so violent and so fast that you go, my brain can't comprehend it.
3: If you haven't seen it, I mean, you got to see it. It just, there's no other way.
4: And if you're just upset about going into your job today, this is a little perspective.
3: Plus, we don't need anybody else making the joke about Robert Kraft.
4: Oh, no.
3: switching gears dramatically, but we were talking about actor Tim Curry, who passed away, and the fact that he had a stroke years ago while getting a massage.
6: You know, I think the same thing happened to Robert Kraft. He went to get a massage and had a stroke. I think he had a few strokes, but seems to be doing okay. Seems to be doing pretty good, actually.
4: How How many people have called in with their stroke and massage jokes?
3: I mean, it's hard to measure, to be quite honest.
5: All of them, Chelsea.
4: You guys could start a club.
3: It's kind of why I wanted to play that. It's just because, look, I want you to know we got it and we're aware of it.
7: Okay. Hey, guys. There's been strokes associated with massage for a long time, but usually they refer to it as rub and tug. Right.
3: So we've covered all the bases.
4: You guys can have lunch together. It could be a whole thing.
3: So
5: we're giving away free rub and tugs.
3: Nope, no, we're not. That's not a thing.
4: Where we started and where we finished.
3: Why would you say that?
4: I just...
3: 704-FEZ-3200. Just don't need those. That's all I'm saying. Then, of course, the talkback button available to you as well on the iHeartRadio app.
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1: It is 9:19 on this Thursday. That was Noah Kahan with Doors off the new album, The Great Divide. I'm Summer Justice, and coming up, we've got the Humane Society of the Pikes Peak Region in with our Pet of the Week.
2: Reluctantly crouched at the starting line. 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
1: It is 9:25 on this Thursday. I'm Summer Justice, and Thursday means we've got the Pet of the Week with the Humane Society of the Pikes Peak Region. Good morning, Cody.
2: Good morning. Thanks for having us in.
1: Yeah, you got your hands full already.
2: I am. I'm getting pulled away from the mic right now because we're literally playing tug of war.
1: She is so adorable. Who is this?
2: Yeah, so this is Olivia. She is about a like 2.5 year old. Like pit bull mix is kind of what we have her as.
1: Yeah.
2: She came in as a stray, so we don't really know.
1: she's
2: rolling over. She's so cute. She is like white in color, but then she also has like the brown brindle. Mm-hmm. It almost looks like she's like wearing a jacket. It's like right at the top of her shoulders and goes down her back. She's kind of got like the ticking coloring, kind of like the spots on her face. Like I said, we have her as a pity mix. She's kind of boxer-y with the... With the goofiness kind of going on.
1: Floppy ears.
2: She does. And they, when she's playing, they're standing straight up. Aww. And she is a bundle of energy and joy and happiness. This is a dog that when you come home from work, you have no choice but to smile as soon as you come home, because she is going to be so excited to see you. And she's a really great dog. She's ready to find her new home.
1: You want a
2: treat?
1: Oh. Can you sit?
2: Oh, that's yeah, good. She'll show off. She is treat motivated, and she does know sit. She knows shake. She knows down.
1: What?
2: Earlier, I said get up, and she like jumped up on her back leg. So I'm trying to figure out what all we actually know here, because we might know some more.
1: Oh, goodness.
2: But either way, she's very smart. I think she could learn just about anything you want to teach her. And I think she might be the most toy-driven dog I've ever seen in my entire life. We're currently entertaining ourselves, playing with our Tough Chewer toys. She grabs them immediately. She rolls over on her back, plays with them in the air. She flips over. She's
1: so
2: chewing on them. She loves squeaky toys. I did not give her a squeaky toy because we would not be able to hear us talking right now. But no, she's a real cutie, and she is ready to find that new home now.
1: She really is. And she's very soft for a short haired dog, like very soft.
2: She is. And it kind of fits that soft and sweet personality.
1: Yeah. Oh, what's her adoption fee?
2: So Olivia's adoption fee is $200, and that includes her vaccinations, a voucher for a vet exam, her microchip, and she is already spayed. So this sweet girl is ready to find her new home today. She is one of our longer residents right now, and she's had a couple visits, but you know they haven't turned into her new home yet. So come in and visit with her if you're looking for a dog that'll keep you on your toes, probably shred some toys like we're doing right now.
1: She's destroying that thing. As always, we'll get video of Olivia up on our socials. You can follow along. We are at X1039 Radio. But yeah, she's so sweet. Give her a forever home today. I wish I could take every time that you bring a pet. I wish I could take them all home. Oh, goodness. Look at her go, man.
2: She is definitely one that warms your heart. Like, I already feel attached to this dog, and I've been with her for like 45 minutes. So yeah, she's a great dog.
1: She just did a sploot. Okay.
2: Yeah, the sploots, the rollovers, the belly rubs. We got it all.
1: Okay, well, we'll get those up. And then you guys right now through the 31st, so here in just a few days, you're doing like a donation match thanks to the Ventimiglia Family Foundation. So how's that going?
2: Yeah, it's going great so far. This is a really cool thing that we just have going on right now, like you said, through the end of the month, where every single donation that is made to HSPPR is doubled. Thank you to the Ventimiglia Foundation. So we just want to give a special shout out and a thank you to them too, because we, you know, couldn't do it without them. And all that money does go right back to the pets in need here in Southern Colorado, just like Olivia, who is at the shelter at no fault of her own, but looking to find her new home. And we got to take care of her and give her more toys because she likes to chew them all up. So
1: yeah, she's really going at it. We've got a mess to clean up in here, but that's okay. It's because she's adorable, and I love watching her make this mess.
2: It's keeping her busy at the same time.
1: Yes. But. And then, Pawtoberfest right around the corner.
2: We're like 2 weeks out.
1: Yeah.
2: That's crazy. Yeah, Pawtoberfest is coming up on September 12th. That is our brew fest that is also dog-friendly and family-friendly, and it is over at Union Printers Home at Printers Hill, which is just right across the street from the skate park at Memorial Park. So we have, you know, our beer tasting going on. We got live music going on, pet contests, got some activities for the kiddos. And like I said, it's dog friendly, so you can bring out your dog too. With our contests, we have some pet owner lookalike ones,
1: that's
2: costume.
1: Probably my favorite.
2: It's really cool. The pictures are hilarious. We had a last year, I think we had a family that was like two adults and three doggos, uh-huh. and they all dress up like Harry Potter characters. Uh-huh. And I can't remember what place I got, but that one was really cool. So if you have any ideas and want to get them out kind of before Halloween, you know, come and see us. It's going to be a fun day. And then, so tickets are on sale now. But we're also looking for volunteers for Pottoberfest too right now.
1: Yeah. I was just about to ask you about that because last week you had definitely made the mention and you said that you were going to be in like the costume or the contest area.
2: Right. Right.
1: Being judged.
2: Yep. Right? Yeah. So I'll be working at the contest area. So if you want to, she just took a toy right out of the bag. So she's figuring out where everything is. Yeah, so I'm at the contest area. We got some like set up and tear down volunteer shifts available too. And you don't have to have any previous experience. So if you're looking to spend a few hours with us or the whole day with us, you know, we'd be lucky to have you and be very happy to have you too. Just because it's, you know, it's a fun day and all that money we raise goes right back to these pets in need.
1: Yes, Pottoberfest.org for that thing.
2: You can probably hear the toys like yes. ripping in the background.
1: She has now destroyed a second toy, but
2: our avocado toy is no more.
1: No.
2: It's gone.
1: It's by RIP avocado. Oh man. Pottoberfest.org for the event tickets and then HSPPR.org if you want to donate to match. And of course, give Olivia her forever home today. We're going to get those videos up for you as soon as we can. But yeah, going to get off the air and play with Olivia and clean up this mess. So thank you, Cody, for coming in. And we'll check in with you next week.
2: Of course. Thank you.
0: Hey, maybe it'll get hot enough to melt all the data centers. 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
4: Today's a huge day, and it's not just because tomorrow kicks off our fun with football audio season, although that does make it fun. Tonight is the essentially full lunar eclipse. And I appreciate everybody who has continually rung in with this. Just FYI, because that is a real thing. And at 12:12 a.m. Eastern Time, that's when the moon will be 96% covered by the Earth's shadow, making it appear a rusty blood moon color when you look up.
5: Did my husband text you? Because he texted me and said he was going to stay up for it.
4: Well, listen, and there's confusion about me and these things.
5: Okay.
4: I am not against your husband staying up for it. All I am against in these situations is the people who are taking pictures of it with a subpar camera. It just doesn't make sense, is all I'm saying, because you can find amazing pictures of lunar eclipses online because your camera's probably not going to capture it the way you think it will. So those are my issues. But I continue, ever since revealing this theory, to take a ration.
6: Woody and Chelsea, I cannot believe you both missed this golden opportunity. Wilcox does not want pictures of things on your phone, you know, things you may love and care about, but yet he'll have an app so that he can weigh himself daily. Wilcox, apps take up memory on your phone. They bog up your phone too. Maybe you should delete your weight app and take pictures of your kids. Just a thought.
4: First of all, I love the cut of your jib, but I have no qualms taking photos of my children and do it quite often. That's not the same as taking a picture of a lunar eclipse. I can't go on the internet and find great pictures of my kids. Now, if I could, then maybe I wouldn't take them. Do you see the difference? Everybody has taken incredible high def photos of lunar eclipses.
5: I think her point also is that pictures are going to take up space. Apps are going to take up space. So maybe people without kids can have moon pictures.
4: Here's my other point to that, though. I'll never go back and look at a crappy photo that I took of a lunar eclipse that didn't really come out the way I wanted. I will go back and track my weight. Okay.
5: Okay. Well, I mean, to each their own. To our caller's point, like, if Woody and I got bogged down in all of Wilcox's neuroses, we would never do anything else. And clearly, we have our own stuff to work on.
4: You know what I'm looking at right now online?
7: Subpar pictures of
4: incredible pictures of a lunar eclipse.
5: Okay. For a second, I thought you were going to say pictures of my kids. That was a little bit worried.
7: Creepy.
4: Now, isn't that why Frank got booted off of Facebook?
5: No, those weren't over your kids. It was over his.
4: That's what I mean.
5: Okay.
4: By the way, safe to look at with the naked eye, as they point out, as if there was some confusion about that. I don't mean the photos, but I mean the actual event. It's not like a solar eclipse. You can stare all you want. And Frank can get up at midnight or stay up till midnight, whatever it is.
5: I already told him to send you a picture.
7: Now, you said you're not a fan of people taking pictures with a subpar camera. So if they have a really nice camera, you're okay with it?
4: If you could take incredible photos, maybe. Yeah.
7: What's your definition? Where's your megapixel cutoff?
4: I don't have a number or any of that. I'm not smart enough to have that.
5: I'm going to get some printed off. We're going to frame some moon pictures in my house.
4: Okay. Well, I mean, there's a lot of them available right now. All you got to do is Google it. Lunar eclipse. So many amazing photos. So you don't have to bog down your phone. That's all I'm saying. I'm glad we could all agree.
5: Yes.
4: Yes. So noon 12. Sorry, not noon. Midnight 12 is when that goes down tonight. And
7: send your pictures to Wilcox at iHeartMedia.
4: I already have a couple of people who email me photos almost weekly. Like, hey, saw the moon this morning. Thought you might want to see this. It's become a thing. I ought to make some sort of coffee table book out of the terrible moon pictures that everybody sends
5: right,
4: me.
5: Right, that's what it'll be called.
4: That's yes.
7: Terrible moon pictures. I would buy that.
4: You would.
7: Table.
4: That's 100%. A nice hook.
5: Right, okay.
4: Yeah.
7: Out of focus moon pictures.
5: Yes. Here first.
4: And a couple of your kids. 704-FEZ-3200. 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
1: Chelsea, I think I know how you're going to get arrested next. Okay. And we know you've had a history with the law, spent a weekend in jail and all that sort of thing.
2: That was 25 years ago.
1: Right. That's a history. That's a track record. You've seen the video of the mother who is so angry with the school bus driver that she breaks out one of the windows on the bus, and there's video of her climbing in through the bus window to confront the bus driver. It looks like it's probably maybe a middle school bus, that sort of age kids. And apparently what happened was, I don't know exactly what led to it, but the bus driver had to stop, I think because he said the students were getting rowdy. And so he just stops the bus and then keeps the bus shut and doesn't let anybody off. And they said for like an hour, okay. Parents now are outside the bus because kids on the bus were like, he stopped the bus and won't let us go. And so parents have gathered outside the bus and are like, what's happening? Okay. And finally, this woman breaks out a window and climbs into the bus and confronts the driver. I didn't see anything physical, but she gets right up in his face.
3: It certainly looks like she's about to throw
1: him. She's about to punch him.
2: Well, you're correct. This would be me probably climbing through a bus window. But I need, you know, more details on it. One, didn't know you could break a bus window. Two, you got to be pretty athletic to get up and climb into that thing.
1: Yeah.
2: If you're that concerned about rowdy behavior, why are you not pulling into a police station? Why would it take an hour for anybody to show up? Because I don't want my kids stuck on the bus for an hour in the heat and everything else.
1: You're about ready to break a window.
2: There's so many missteps here.
1: So the school district says that the driver followed protocol exactly as he should have.
2: Well, their protocol sucks. Have a better protocol. Like, you shouldn't just keep kids on a bus for an hour for any reason.
3: But there are a myriad of reasons. We had something similar, not the breaking into the bus, but our kids were kept on the bus for over an hour in our neighborhood. This was several years ago. The bus was taking him home from school and clipped a car, so got into a minor fender bender. Mm-hmm. And now with the apps and everything, you can see where your kid's school bus is. And so I was like, it's right down the street. I walked down to the bus as it sat there. And the driver's like, well, it's protocol. I got to sit here. I got to wait for the cops to show up. Then I got to fill out all the forms and everybody has to stay on the bus. I'm like, this is our neighborhood.
2: Have a protocol for signing kids out in that situation.
3: And it was 90 minutes of our, like, daddy loves you. I can see you. I'm sorry. Oh, the man won't let you off the bus in your own neighborhood. But they say, like, I'm sorry, this is protocol. Let's face it. School districts do stupid things. Right. And I can understand the frustration of the mom, mm-hmm. but you getting arrested is not going to help.
2: But now maybe we're having a conversation about it, how some of these protocols should change. So maybe it's worth it. I wouldn't be confronting the bus driver. I would be getting my kid. If my kid's old enough, I'm like, hey, can you open up the back emergency door and take yourself out? Because especially if it's hot, like, I want them to know that in some situations they are not truly stuck and it's a fine line. But in that case, I would have said, I've got you. I've got your back on this one.
3: In the video that Wilcox posted, the bus driver claims that he pulled over because the kids were being rowdy.
2: Which there are terrible kids on buses. I'll give you that.
3: But you're blaming all of the kids on the bus for what I'm going to say is not all of them were being rowdy. So the kids that were good, they're being punished for the kids that are not being
2: rowdy. And I want to know, what's your protocol for kids being rowdy? Is it pull over to the side of the road and keep them there for an hour without anyone showing up to do anything else? Because that doesn't sound right.
3: And shout out to the cops who took over an hour to get there.
2: Is that what it is? Or like, what is exactly going on?
1: I don't think they were waiting for police. I don't know. I mean, if kids are rowdy on a bus, you don't call the cops. Unless a crime is being committed.
2: No, you can't call the cops for that. I've heard about it. I mean, at least maybe we'll scare a couple people straight. But you're not going to keep the kids on. We've got things to do. Also, if you want to suspend all the kids from riding the bus, that's one thing. But you can't just hold them captive. You can't put sunscreen on my kid. How are you going to keep him kidnapped for an hour on a bus?
1: It
2: doesn't make sense. But I mean, just like, we're so careful about sunscreen. But in this case, just do whatever. Well, I'm going to go find a bus window to climb in.
3: I can picture Chelsea being like, okay, I'm not athletic enough to climb up on that bus, but I am going to call in a bomb threat to get my kid off the bus.
2: No, she would just
1: lay on the horn. She'd just sit there nonstop honking.
3: She would pop the hood to the bus and then hotwire the horn just to go off.
1: And by the way, keeping your kids on the bus is keeping them safe from the sun. So I feel like your argument about your sunscreen at school is not working, Chelsea.
2: Right. But it's 110 inside that bus.
1: Mm-hmm.
2: So that might be a problem. Burned by the seats.
0: Because there was a honk, honk, and it was more honking, and it was a lot of honking.
1: 704-FEZ-3200, if you're breaking into a school bus right now.
3: She looks like Linda Hamilton climbing through that window.
2: I would have to get somebody to help me. I would need a boost to climb through a bus window.
1: Yeah, she's got some athleticism going.
3: Yeah.
1: And it looks like also some keys on an external carabiner as well.
2: She had to leave her job.
3: It is Sacramento.
1: She doesn't mess around.
3: Yeah.
2: They need a lot of keys in Sacramento, Woody.
1: I don't know what the reference is. He did say that, didn't he? Well, it is Sacramento. That's where all women can climb into buses with lots of
3: very
1: keys.
3: Very carabiner heavy.
1: That's what they're known for. 704-FEZ-3200. Talkback button available to you.
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9: Hey there, Fox 21 Storm Team. Meteorologist Nick Temple here, and happy Thursday. Today's going to look very similar to yesterday with just a couple degree temperature bump. We'll start today on the mild side, and by the time we get to the afternoon, we'll be looking at the mid-80s here in the Pikes Peak region. And if you're traveling south to Pueblo or in Pueblo, closer to the 90 degree mark. After lunchtime, we'll start to introduce a couple more showers and storms in here. Not quite as much as there was yesterday, but they're still going to be out there. So if you do have any afternoon plans, take that into consideration. Could see some gusty winds and some heavy rain into some of those cells. Going into tonight, we'll fall into the upper 50s, if not the

0: kids probably shouldn't be on it. It usually ends up with, like, crying and just disappointment. So school buses are the Woody and Wilcox of getting your kids to school.
1: That's a thinker. No lies detected. By the way, we had so much going on today that we didn't even get to this headline. Pringles launching its thickest chip yet. Thicker than a Snicker. Just wanted to say that. Sorry.

0: It was a tough day for Woody.
1: All right, Wilcox, Chelsea, and we're going to throw Cool Beans in there too. We all got to come together today to be there for Woody. He's really going to need it. I saw the news was officially put out. The NFL is officially doing away with the Pro Bowl. I know. It's hard to hear, but we all know how much Woody loved the Pro Bowl. That was like the number one thing he looked to all year long. So we all got to be there for him, especially after losing his gallbladder. Don't know how he's going to make it through, but we're going to have to be there for him. All right. Thanks, guys.
0: We're all going to get through this tragedy.
2: Tragedy?
0: We also found out today that Dolly Parton's song Jolene is the number one song in America now. I mean, there's always a boost in people downloading music when somebody passes away. But that's something. Also, there's a petition circling to get the Nashville, Tennessee airport renamed the Dolly Parton Airport. Apparently, it's currently called the Harry Berry Airport. If you've got a Harry Berry, I think there is some cream that you can use.
2: I've heard of a Sherry Berry, not a Harry Berry.
0: Right. Also, Meta is just going to write a check for $17 billion. Their revenue was $200 billion last year. Revenue. Only 60-something in profit. Oh. Anything else you missed, you'll find it on the podcast if you're not following along. Search for Woody and Wilcox wherever you're downloading audio. Of course, the iHeartRadio app, great way to do that. By the way, as we look forward to tomorrow, it'll be our first day of the Fun with Football audio season. Got college games coming up this weekend. A lot of preseason still happening tonight as well in the NFL. Intern Dave, what do you got for us?
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Yellow Card, Better Days on X1039. That's the title track of their latest album. Good morning, I'm Summer Justice. You're in the middle of the 103 Free. I hope you're enjoying the playlist. 103 minutes without commercials. That's pretty killer, just the tunes. It's all brought to you by the Black Sheep. Coming up tomorrow at the Black Sheep, you've got Greaves with the Street Sweepers and Affliction Music. Saturday, the Emo Night Tour and Mayor Gray on Sunday. To round out your weekend, check it all out at blacksheeprocks.com. You've got Death Cab for Cutie with the new jam coming up right after this. But first, I'm looking at traffic. Oh my gosh, there's a few things going on here. So we got two right lanes blocked on Academy northbound after Platt. So heads up on that front. And then looks like there's another accident on Platt eastbound at Wooten Road. We got traffic lights not working correctly on Academy between Drennan and Hancock Expressway. So just a heads up on all of that if your commute takes you in those places. I'll keep you posted as we know more. And if you have anything, you could always shoot me a text, 719-219-7625, because it's live radio. All right, we'll get back to it. Death Cab coming up next.

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So good. 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

0: Silver Sun Pickups X1039. I'm Summer Justice, popping in here to let you know about a new crash. There's a major crash northbound I-25 at the Garden of the Gods off-ramp. So I'm not even seeing it on the map yet. Thanks to you for letting us know. Again, northbound I-25 off the Garden of the Gods off-ramp. So if you're headed that direction, you might notice some slow and go, and hopefully everybody's okay. All right, we'll get back to the playlist.
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You'll have another hour of the 103 free coming up with me. Eden will be in a little bit later, so enjoy the tunes commercial free.

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The Black Keys, The Night Before, off their album No Rain, No Flowers. And you are in the middle of the second half of the 103 Free. I'm Summer Justice in for Eden. She'll be in a little bit later. And I hope you've been enjoying the playlist. It's always fun to just hear the tunes, right? So we'll get back to it. You've got a new one coming up from Buffalo Traffic Jam. And your 103 Free is powered by the Black Sheep. 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

Buffalo Traffic Jam out of Bozeman, Montana. That's Fool's Gold off their brand new album, Pictures of You. I'm Summer Justice in for Eden. Here's a throwback.

Rackin' Tours on Southern Colorado's Alternative X1039, and Jack White recently paid tribute to Queen of Country, Dolly Parton, by covering Jolene at a show in the UK. It's the first time he's played it live in almost 20 years. So I think that's pretty cool. All right, here's a new one from Noah Kahan. It's the title track of his brand new album, The Great Divide.

0: 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And that's going to wrap up your 103 free. I'm Summer Justice in for Eden. I hope you had a great time. It's always the best just to hear the tunes, not the commercials. All right. 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
12: Hey there, Fox 21 Storm Team Meteorologist Nick Temple here, and happy Thursday. Today's going to look very similar to yesterday with just a couple degree temperature bump. We'll start the day on the mild side, and by the time we get to the afternoon, we'll be looking at the mid-80s here in the Pikes Peak region. And if you're traveling south to Pueblo or in Pueblo, closer to the 90 degree mark. After lunchtime, we'll start to introduce a couple more showers and storms in here. Not quite as much as there was yesterday, but they're still going to be out there. So if you do have any afternoon plans, take that into consideration. Could see some gusty winds and some heavy rain and some of those cells. Going into tonight, we'll fall into the upper 50s, if not the low 60s in most spots for overnight low temperatures.

Alternative, X1039.

Pixies on the Alternative, X1039. All right, that's going to do it for me. I'm Summer Justice, in for Eden. And speaking of that, she's in next with the Lunch 2K. Going to get you hooked up with lunch to the Public House at the Alexander. So sit with her at the lunch table and enjoy the best of the early aughts. I'll see you right back here tomorrow for Friday.

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Southern Colorado's alternative X1039. That was Bush with The Chemicals Between Us. Thank you so much for joining me here at the lunch table for Lunch 2K. My name's Eden. And of course, Lunch 2K this week brought to you by the Public House at the Alexander. They're at 3104 North Nevada Avenue. You can check them out online, thepublichouseco.com. Open daily starting at 11 a.m. And thank heavens, because they utilize local ingredients for their really unique menu. You can get in on flatbread pizzas, maybe some premium sides, or maybe you're just going to go all out, get the famous half-pound Aspen Ridge grass-fed burger. They've also got trivia with Geeks Who Drink on Thursdays starting at 7 p.m. And don't forget, they've got a private event space available for up to 100 people in the vault room. So I'll have your shot at getting hooked up with a gift certificate to check them out for yourself. That's coming up just over 10 minutes. For now, though, All American Rejects on X1039.

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1: Ready? One. You will do this four times with the left, four with the right, then eight times

0: Hey, it's X1039. That was Placebo with Pure Morning for Lunch 2K. Ooh, I hope these early 2000s throwbacks are treating you right. I could not get enough of it. This is my favorite hour of music, I think, all day long. And I will die on that hill. So big thank you to the Public House at the Alexander for bringing us Lunch 2K this week. As promised, your shot at getting hooked up with a gift certificate so you can go get in on this award-winning pub and their 30 draft lines. I know that Thursdays are kind of rough, or at least they are for me. Maybe I shouldn't project that onto you. So I'm going to make this exceptionally easy on our Thursday. If you want to score this gift certificate to check out the Public House at the Alexander, hit up our text line and text me the keywords Public House to 719-219-7625. We'll have our winner announced just over 10 minutes on X1039.
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1: 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Up for grabs, a gift certificate to check out the Public House at the Alexander. 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I made it easy for our Thursday because I know my own motivation is severely lacking this time of the week. So, big congrats to our winner today, Emily, a random winner generator. Let me know that her Public House text was the most worthy of the bunch. If I didn't get you hooked up today, no worries. I'll try for it tomorrow right here on Lunch 2K. For now, let's get you into one of the greatest throwbacks of all time, the one and only, the Postal Service on X1039.

0: Southern Colorado's alternative, X1039. That was Social D with Reach for the Sky. 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Gotta have some Social D for the Lunch 2K playlist, right? 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
10: Hey there, Fox 21 Storm Team Meteorologist Nick Temple here, and happy Thursday. Today's going to look very similar to yesterday with just a couple degree temperature bump. We'll start the day on the mild side, and by the time we get to the afternoon, we'll be looking at the mid-80s here in the Pikes Peak region. And if you're traveling south to Pueblo or in Pueblo, closer to the 90 degree mark. After lunchtime, we'll start to introduce a couple more showers and storms in here. Not quite as much as there was yesterday, but they're still going to be out there. So if you do have any afternoon plans, take that into consideration. Could see some gusty winds and some heavy rain into some of those cells. Going into tonight, we'll fall into the upper 50s, if not the low 60s in most spots for overnight low temperatures.
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X-1039 with Joey Ramone's cover of What a Wonderful World. My God, if that song doesn't put a pep in your step, perhaps your step is unpeppable. I don't know. It's a head scratcher. Food for thought. I'll let you linger on that. Thanks for hanging out with X-1039 just past 1 p.m. on your Thursday afternoon. My name's Eden, and up next, we have got brand new music from Modest Mouse. This is coming off their most recent record called An Eraser in a Maze. New now, here's Pig and Dragon's Pockets.

X1039, that was Sponge with Plowed. Now, I know that it's disgustingly hot all of the time. And this last winter, we had like, what, snow? Maybe twice? But gosh darn it, wouldn't you know, I'm an optimist at heart. And for me, that means I have to believe that there is chilly autumnal weather on the way. And part of the reason why I love the chilly autumnal weather is because it makes listening to music that much better in my head. So I'm really excited for the tickets up for grabs on our text line, because it is just like peak cold weather music, in my opinion. Gonna let you know what's up for grabs on our text line coming up just over 10 minutes. Right now, we got Depeche Mode on X1039.

0: X1039. That was the latest from Tame Impala. That was Loser. Now, don't forget Tame Impala getting ready to take over Ballerina. 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
20: Hey there, Fox 21 Storm Team meteorologist Nick Temple here, and happy Thursday. Today's going to look very similar to yesterday with just a couple degree temperature bump. We'll start the day on the mild side, and by the time we get to the afternoon, we'll be looking at the mid-80s here in the Pikes Peak region. And if you're traveling south to Pueblo or in Pueblo, closer to the 90 degree mark. After lunchtime, we'll start to introduce a couple more showers and storms in here. Not quite as much as there was yesterday, but they're still going to be out there. So if you do have any afternoon plans, take that into consideration. Could see some gusty winds and some heavy rain into some of those cells. Going into tonight, we'll fall into the upper 50s, if not the low 60s in most spots for overnight low temperatures.
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The Lumineers with First We Ever Met on the Alternative X1039. Hey, love a Colorado band. You know what? We want a little bit of everything here on X1039. So coming up, I have got a band from across the pond. But for right now, here's Elastica with Connection.

0: The Smiths on the alternative X1039. You know, back when I was very deep into my Smiths phase, I made my sister come with me to a Morrissey concert. Yeah, I feel a certain way about that looking back at it now. But I will say, that show was wild for a number of reasons, one of which is that the Gen Xers that made up the majority of that crowd were very angry that night. I swear, my sister and I were dodging fist fights all night long. Is that a Gen X thing or is that just a Morrissey thing? Who's to say? hey, your 2 at 2 is coming up fast. And as I typically do, I'm going to give you a little sample of what's to come. So take a listen to this.
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0: Ooh, who could that be? I know, you probably have got this one, but all secrets will be revealed. Your 2 at 2 coming up on X1039.
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0: X1039. Of course, we had to do My Chemical Romance for your 2 at 2 today. Because if you don't know, today's the big day. My Chemical Romance taking over Coors Field. Heads up, X1039 has sent out all of our tickets. So if you won those from us, you're not seeing that email from Ticketmaster in your email. Hit up our text line, all right? Now, this interview clip I have found for you today is an interesting one, in my opinion. It features Gerard Way, frontman of My Chemical Romance, talking about what it's like to start work on a new record after having a major success. And when I say a major success, I mean a Welcome to the Black Parade major success. So take a listen to this.
1: Well, I was the one that like came in first, and I'm the main perpetrator of like putting way too many rules up right away, which is like, you know, I guess I was like frustrated about some stuff that had happened on Black Parade, and so I was, I guess, kind of negative going in. I guess I didn't have the right mindset, and I was like, I want it to be straight. I want it to be the most pure version of the band ever, not really realizing the most pure version of the band we could give people was the one that had a vision.
2: Grandeur.
1: And, yeah, and a scope and visuals, and if not a concept album, then a high concept, you know?
0: It's so interesting. 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Here's I'm Not Okay on X1039.

X1039, that was REM with the It's the End of the World as We Know It. Well, if that's the case, I'm kind of glad Dolly Parton got to miss out on that. Hey, a very happy Free Ticket Thursday to ya. What, did you think we forgot? Of course not. We could never. Gonna let you know what's up for grabs today, coming up just over 10 minutes. Right now, though, it's the latest from Dexter and the Moonrocks. Here's Freaking Out on X1039. Ooh.

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0: All right, Free Ticket Thursday is upon us, and X1039 wants to get you hooked up with a pair of tickets to catch the Air Force Falcons take on the Duquesne Dukes. This game going down at the Air Force Academy on September 5th, starting at 11 a.m. So if you're ready for some college ball, you want to get hooked up for Free Ticket Thursday, easy as can be. 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Hit me up with a FTT for Free Ticket Thursday. 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
3: Hey there, Fox 21 Storm Team meteorologist Nick Temple here, and happy Thursday. Today's going to look very similar to yesterday with just a couple degree temperature bump. We'll start the day on the mild side, and by the time we get to the afternoon, we'll be looking at the mid-80s here in the Pikes Peak region. And if you're traveling south to Pueblo or in Pueblo, closer to the 90 degree mark. After lunchtime, we'll start to introduce a couple more showers and storms in here. Not quite as much as there was yesterday, but they're still going to be out there. So if you do have any afternoon plans, take that into consideration. Could see some gusty winds and some heavy rain into some of those cells. Going into tonight, we'll fall into the upper 50s, if not the low 60s in most spots for overnight low temperatures.
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0: X1039, that was Almost Monday featuring Jordana with Jupiter. Of course, the good news is Almost Monday announced their sophomore album is on the way. This one's called Thank God It's Almost Monday. Drops on September 9th. And more importantly, sorry that was a little shady, but it is Free Ticket Thursday. Up for grabs, we've got a pair of tickets to catch the Air Force Falcons take on the Duquesne Dukes. Going down at the Air Force Academy on September 5th. My random winner generator has let me know that today's winner is Jeremy. Big congrats to him. If I was a hooligan and could not get you hooked up today, no worries. Your next chance coming up with Crowley on the afternoon drive right here on X1039.
1: Shut up. How's it going, dude?

0: The Cure on Southern Colorado's Alternative X1039. And that is closing out my shift for the day. Thank you so much for hanging out on your Thursday afternoon. Crowley is taking over next. Wish I could give you some information about what he's got planned for the 3 o'clock throwdown, but unfortunately, he does not share that with me. So I'm also in the dark. I'm also excited to hear what he throws on the playlist. Of course, he's got your next chance to get hooked up for free ticket Thursday if you want to watch some Air Force Falcons football. And rumor has it, he can get you into a tattoo competition during Extra 420 vibes. So there's plenty up for grabs. I'm wishing you luck as you listen and try to score that. Have a fantastic rest of your Thursday. I'll catch you tomorrow. It's X1039.
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6: Well, hello there. How you doing? Happy Thursday afternoon. Happy Free Ticket Thursday. Happy everything. We got a fun little afternoon ahead of us here today. We got to talk about the fact that new tropical storm forming, and it is named Tropical Storm Dolly. We have a lunar eclipse tonight. I guess that's something. And I am excited to note as well that I have issued an executive order to rename the town of Crowley to its new name of Crowley. But it's a reference to me now than to whatever historical figure, long dead historical figure it was originally named for. Nope, it's mine now. And you better believe that includes the Crowley County Correctional Facility as well. I got to go do some investigating, though, because I got to find out if they pronounce it what it, I think, is actually the correct or original pronunciation of Crowley. We're changing that. It's Crowley now. It's mine. On top of all that, hey, tickets to the Villain Arts Tattoo Festival coming up. Colorado State Fair monster truck tickets, gift certificate to Susanna's Comfort Cuisine. Free ticket Thursday with some Air Force football tickets. And 3 o'clock throwdown coming up next, where I play you a new song and I see what you think. Today, since I like to have you vote between two options, without letting you know what means what, today I have you vote between books or drugs. Give me a text, 719-219-7625. Now, I know what you're thinking. Despite all the old anti-drug PSAs back in the day, the two actually go together really well. I would never want to pick between the two. They're like chocolate and peanut butter. But that's what the throwdown's about. Painful choices. I want it to hurt a little bit. You got to earn this song. Books or drugs? Give me a text, 719-219-7625. We'll do that coming up next after a little bit of, the third thing. Sex. It's Californication from the Red Hot Chili Peppers on X1039.

0: 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But will you?
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0: All right. 3 o'clock throwdown today brought to you by the Rick's Garden Center. 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So, if you hated choosing between books and drugs, so did I. Now it feels like my friends are fighting. Makes me... And I'll be honest, every vote for either one kind of disappoints me a little bit. That's a me problem, to be clear. You guys didn't do anything wrong, okay? Brent sent me a never-ending story gif of, but that's impossible! That's, Lori says, I don't mean to be a bad Jiminy Cricket, but drugs, Crowley, drugs. Yeah, I know, but books are going to win this one right here. And that means, ooh, look at this. We get Indie Rock's newest set of book nerds, Tommy Lafroy, which is not a dude, but two women. And they are leaning in to the book thing here. They have book swaps at concerts where they even encourage people to write notes inside the books. They have a suggested reading list for their new album, The Precariat, which is coming out October 23rd here. Well, they like books, but can they do music as well? We'll find out with this single here. Known as Slush Puppy, which they describe as an unserious song about hyper-consumerism for a generation that conflates nihilism with fun. It's about indifference to long-term consequence in favor of sweet, temporary relief. Well, we'll be the judge of that. Let me know what you think of this track with a text. 719-219-7625. It's Tommy Lafroy with Slush Puppy on X1039's 3 o'clock throwdown.

Tommy Lafroy with Slush Puppy on X1039's 3 o'clock Throwdown, brought to you by Rick's Garden Center. I gotta say, that harmony at the end, that layering, dare I say, reminded me a little bit of Enya. Certainly not the whole song, but just that harmonic layering there at the end. Interesting. Well, what do you say? Oh, here comes Buster. Bruh, two women every guy's wish, one to cook, one to wash the dishes, bruh. Slush Puppy got me all bricked up, bruh. A chill bricked up. I like doing the dishes and cooking and doing laundry. Sorry, I'm not letting any women take that from me. So Brent said, not my bag, baby. Mike said, I'm digging this. Solid voices. I like the music and I'm enjoying the lyrics. Jake said, great group and song title. I feel like it belongs in the movie Higher Learning, where kids from the 90s are trying to find themselves. Do you mean that one Danny DeVito and Brendan Fraser movie where they're at Harvard? Oh, which I should know the name to. Now I'm mad. Might probably a totally different movie. Oh, we got Beavis and Butthead swaying from Chris here. Bonnie said, I dig it. The whisper bits especially. Mike's original text, I skipped over it. It said good army, but he said it meant good harmony. Corrected. Eric said, I feel like Dolly would approve this one. So would Dr. Furter. I do too. Thumbs up, throw it in rotation. But would Optimus Prime approve? With honors. Thank you, Brent. It's Joe DiPesci, not DeVito. I know I'm doing this last second. Brady, no work, no goody today. With honors. What a cheese fest. It tried so hard. Oh, how relatable are these kids going to Harvard with just regular person struggles? Yeah. With honors. Well, Keith, let me know what you think of that track. 719-219-7625. Throw me a text. Eric also noted Joe Pesci, not DeVito. I know. All right. New Death Cab on the way right now. It's Fastball on X1039.

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MGMT on X1039. I like that kid screaming in the song so much. That's me 100% right now. Hey, look at this brand new music from Dominic Fike coming up here in just a little bit. But first, hey, we got Death Cabs. We got Riptides on X1039.

0: Wait, what? It's over already? Dominique Fike with Baby Doll on X1039, new music. And it's only a minute and 37 seconds long. That shouldn't even count as a song right there. Okay, much like the geniuses at On Cinema at the Cinema note that a movie must be at least 90 minutes or it shouldn't count. Minimum 90 minutes. Runtime is important. I also say songs must be 2 minutes long or it's just a jingle. The only exception is Christmas music because, well, we don't need to hear that for that long. I will actually note many years ago, I somehow was the person picked to run a hot adult contemporary station. I don't get it either. But we would do all Christmas music. And some of those Christmas songs, man, were 55 seconds long. Can you imagine how hard it is to schedule 24 hours of music a day when some of the songs aren't even a minute? Well, that's the kind of musical expertise I bring here. The most important thing about a song is its length. That's why long songs are better. Had this discussion on the text line even kind of recently. Yeah, that's why Inagata De Vita is one of the best songs of all time. And whether you agree or disagree with this, hey, that's okay. You can still be a music expert on our music expert panel. What, you have different criteria for judging music than just its length? Crazy. But all right, I guess it takes all kinds. So bring your unique, bizarre perspective of caring about music other than its length to the music expert panel. 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It wouldn't be, do you like this song? It would be, how long is this song? And thus, how good is it? 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

0: X1039 Nirvana with Pauly. Hey, it's Crilly. And I don't quite have my monster truck voice in me today, I don't think. Summer of Smoke. What are you going to do, right? Grave Digger. Yep, that's going to hurt. That's going to hurt if I try. So I would have loved to have presented you Colorado State Fair tickets for the monster truck show in a monster truck voice, but I guess I'm sure there's a dude there. That's his whole job, to get on the announcement mic and go all monster trucky on it. So I'll let him make his money, man. Colorado State Fair in Pueblo, August 28th through September 7th, celebrating this year's theme, Fairitage. Your fair, your heritage, your Fairitage. So you can connect with the traditions, stories, people, and experiences that make the fair uniquely Colorado. With over $250,000 worth of entertainment across all 11 days out there, including Mighty Mike, the strong man on the Pepsi stage. He juggles bowling balls and sledgehammers. Or Team Santastic creating 150-ton sand sculptures. Oh, man, the music out there. Dude, the Fray's going to be out there. So much stuff. As well, they've got some free acts out there like Dead Floyd, the Outlaw Mariachi, Double Wide, Uptown Jam. As noted, the Fray out there with special guest Rome from Sublime with Rome. And the I Love the 90s tour with Vanilla Ice. 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With a demolition derby on September 5th. Oh, it's going to be huge. 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It's X1039.
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12: It's a really hard conversation to have when someone is in mourning and they're being told that you can take ashes and turn them into a diamond and be able to treasure them for many, many years to come. The problem with the process is the carbon that's contained within cremains is actually completely destroyed when you are creating a diamond in a lab. And so any companies that say, oh, your loved one's DNA is contained within, well, scientifically, that's impossible. But if it's meaningful to you, then look at it as a symbolic way of incorporating the ashes, knowing that they are getting fully burned away into the pressure dome when they're cooking the diamond. So no, it's not an actual thing that happens. But if symbolically it's important to you to have the ashes incorporated when a diamond is being grown, they can be in the vicinity. But again, it's just symbolic and not chemically relevant. If you want to learn more, you can find us online at rjw.rocks.
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17: Hey there, Fox 21 Storm Team. Meteorologist Nick Temple here, and happy Thursday. Today's going to look very similar to yesterday with just a couple degree temperature bump. We'll start the day on the mild side, and by the time we get to the afternoon, we'll be looking at the mid-80s here in the Pikes Peak region. And if you're traveling south to Pueblo or in Pueblo, closer to the 90 degree mark. After lunchtime, we'll start to introduce a couple more showers and storms in here. Not quite as much as there was yesterday, but they're still going to be out there. So if you do have any afternoon plans,

0: Rancid on X1039, just like the milk in my fridge. Well, hey, that's how monstrous I am. But for monster truck tickets for the demo derby at the state fair, who do I got on the line here?
1: Hey, what's up, bud? This is Jeremy.
0: Jeremy, what's up, man? Where are you up to today?
1: I just got off work. I'm heading home.
0: Oh, you lucky duck. What's the first thing you're going to do when you get home?
1: Shower.
0: Well, how are you so responsible? Damn.
1: I haven't drank yet.
0: Okay. I get fair enough. Do you have a tough physical job and everything?
1: Oh yeah, I'm a union plumber.
0: Oh, yep. Well, you could imagine the intense work of a DJ that sits and talks into sitting in a chair all day. I don't. People are lucky I shower before work every day here.
1: Lucky you shower at all.
0: Right, exactly, man. One question for you before I hook you up here: if you had to, if you had your own monster truck, do you know what you would name it?
1: I'd name it after my wife.
0: All right. You're calling your wife a monster. Ding, ding, ding. That's the correct answer. You're caller five. You win it, man.
1: Yeah, man. That's awesome. I'm going to take her with me, too.
0: Hell yeah. All the monsters you could want, man. Well, coming up, 420 with it. Your shot at tickets to the Villain Arts Tattoo Festival. But first, Mount Joy, Lucy on X1039.

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2: 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Oh, I'm waiting to get excited. Is it not going to happen? Huh. Well, we can get excited about the tattoo festival after this 420 Pretend, brought to you by Today.
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0: X1039 Buffalo traffic jam with Fool's Gold, otherwise known as pyrite. I don't know why it's so important for me to mention that almost every single time. I'm kind of a chemistry genius over here. So, well, I feel like there's going to be some good chemistry going on at some of these local events we like to highlight here, man. Like, for instance, Full Moon Cave of the Winds Sound Bath. That's tomorrow out at the Cave of the Winds. Not that anybody's stressed out right now, but that's an option. Emo Night Tour, Saturday night, returns to the Black Sheep. That's always a pretty big party. The Expendables, also at the Sheep, coming up September 12th. Black Flag, September 4th at Sunshine. Garden of the Gods annual powwow going on September 19th at Rock Ledge Ranch. Robert Plant with Saving Grace, September 22nd. Pikes Peak Center, as close as you're going to get to Led Zeppelin anymore, short of a tribute band. Or that what, the John Bonham's kid. Was it Jason Bonham's Led Zeppelin experience? Well, get to the source, Robert Plant right there. Tons of cool stuff around the area. You can find more and get tickets at the show's page at x1039radio.com. Speaking of local events, just gave away tickets to the Villain Arts Tattoo Festival. Who do I got on the line here?
1: Hey, my name's Oliver.
0: Oliver, what's up, brother? Where are you up to today, man?
1: Just heading home from work, hoping I'm scoring some tattoo money.
0: What, I'll tell you what then. If you had unlimited funds, you can only get one tattoo. What tattoo you get?
1: I'd sleeve out my arm and dinosaurs.
0: Dinosaurs! All right, then, favorite dinosaur, man. You got to follow up with Lisa with that.
1: It's my pterodactyl.
0: Hell yeah, brother. When you go to the bathroom, is your pee also silent? I'm sorry, that's an old joke right there.
1: Of course it is.
0: I feel bad about that last crack, so let's go ahead and call this, man. You're caller 5, you win it.
1: Thanks, I appreciate it.
0: Damn right. Coming up, we throw down some somber, some Blind Melon and more on X1039.
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3: Starting out this afternoon's commute with an object on the roadway. It's actually a mattress in the roadway. Powers Boulevard northbound just after Victor Place. We've got stop and go back through Platt Avenue. We've also got some slow traffic on I-25. Northbounder seeing it between Cimarron and Fillmore. Southbound seeing it between North Nevada Avenue and Fillmore. 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
21: Hey there, Fox 21 Storm Team meteorologist Nick Temple here, and happy Thursday. Today's going to look very similar to yesterday with just a couple degree temperature bump. We'll start the day on the mild side, and by the time we get to the afternoon, we'll be looking at the mid-80s here in the Pikes Peak region. And if you're traveling south to Pueblo or in Pueblo, closer to the 90 degree mark. After lunchtime, we'll start to introduce a couple more showers and storms in here. Not quite as much as there was yesterday, but they're still going to be out there. So if you do have any afternoon plans, take that into consideration. Could see some gusty winds and some heavy rain into some of those cells. Going into tonight, we'll fall into the upper 50s, if not the low 60s in most spots for overnight low temperatures.
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1: Back to friends. How about back to football instead? It's free ticket Thursday, and we got some Air Force football tickets to be had. I'm going to do those coming up next after Blind Melon. Hell yes on X1039.

0: Blind Melon on X1039. I'm Crowley. I feel like some rain's always pretty good for a football game. Probably better to get the snow. Rain sucks, but it's fun seeing a football game on TV and everybody's up in them ponchos. And, you know, they all feel like really dedicated football fans inside. They're all complimenting themselves about, oh, little rain, it won't stop us because we're tough. Tough sitting and watching this. All right. Let's quit being silly, Crowley. I bring this up because, hey, free ticket Thursday today with Air Force football tickets when they take on Duquesne, the Duquesne Dukes, September 5th, 11 a.m. Oh, we're so close to the months that end in R and the football months and the Hallowmas months, all the good stuff. I want to add a note that Summer sent out an email to remind all of us that Duquesne is pronounced as such, even though it's spelled like Duquesne, and I kind of want to pronounce it like that from now on. Air Force Academy taking on the Duquesne Dukes. Maybe I can get into the play-by-play announcer's head, get him to mispronounce it a whole bunch there. It just feels satisfying. But hey, who's ready for some football, man? It's free ticket Thursday. Air Force Academy versus Duquesne. It being on September 5th and being I do caller 5 anyway. Well, hey, let's get to these tickets. If you are caller number September 5 at 719-219-7625. Finally football. Finally free ticket Thursday. Let's go. Drive at 5 is next.
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2: Well, some good news. We've got the mattress cleared. Powers Boulevard northbound at Victor Place. That is no longer there, but we're still seeing residual slowdowns back through Platt Avenue. And north and southbound I-25, expect to see slowdowns northbound between South Nevada Avenue and Fillmore. Southbound seeing the delay from North Nevada Avenue to Fillmore. 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I'm Leslie Scott. That's traffic on X103.
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2: What? 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It's Friday now. It's don't give a crap no more Friday, which is, I mean, a lot of us, I think, approaching that for every day. Every day's a holiday in this year of our

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I got requests on the way. Let's see here. Requested Pearl Jam on the way. We'll do the new Weezer next. I see requests for MCR and The Offspring and Alabama Shakes. And we'll see about some others here. But why don't we get things going with Bush as we come down from the workday? It's X 103.9.

0: traffic on X1039.
1: Looking at slowing north and southbound on I-25 between South Nevada Avenue and Fillmore, as well as between North Nevada Avenue and Fillmore if you're heading southbound. The problem that we had, the mattress on the roadway, Powers Boulevard northbound at Victor Place, that has been cleared, and traffic is also starting to pick up some speed. 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I'm Leslie Scott. That's traffic on X1039.
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Pearl Jam lingering like a Pink Floyd song there at the end. Not for you on X-1039's Drive at 5, brought to you by Susanna's Comfort Cuisine. Oh, holy moly. Is the dang MCR show tonight? Yeah, buddy. For those of you headed to the Black Parade or those of you that wished you could have gotten out there, well, hey, that last Pearl Jam song was not for you, but this one is for you. We got new Cage coming up next, but first, My Chemical Romance on X-1039.

0: It's traffic on X1039.
1: Unfortunately, still seeing some slower traffic northbound and southbound I-25 between South Nevada Avenue and Fillmore. Powers Boulevard northbound just after Victor Place. Although the mattress in the roadway has been cleared, traffic is still a little heavy and slow as you head on through, so allow that extra time through that section of Powers Boulevard. 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Staples, that was easy. I'm Leslie Scott. That's traffic on X1039.
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0: You got to hold on. 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You got to hold on.
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0: way.
1: X1039, Johnny Cash with Hurt. That song famously covered by Nine Inch Nails. All right. Do I have to clarify to people taking me seriously there? All right. I do love that Nin original. I know it's the original. Well, hey, this has been Free Ticket Thursday, Air Force Academy tickets. I already gave mine away, but I do want to note, hey, we got Starling coming in next. She's got her own set of tickets to hook you up with. So all is not lost. All is not done. You want to go see some football? See him take on Duquesne, which is how I've chosen to pronounce Duquesne. Starling's gotcha this evening. Free Ticket Thursday, man. Every Thursday, we rock it. It's what we do. Drive at 5 has been brought to you by Susanna's Comfort Cuisine. I think we all need some comfort right now. And in fact, I am about to play you some evidence that I need comfort, because you're going to hear this call here. You're going to hearly clear the caller's name, which, listening back, I clearly heard it. And yet somehow during the call, my ears and brain just weren't working. So just forgive me. Be patient. So, hey, to score some Susanna's Comfort Cuisine, who do I have on the line here?
2: This is Kat.
1: Did you say Tara?
2: No, Kat.
1: Kara. Okay. Somebody earlier said their favorite dinosaur was a pterodactyl. So I didn't know if you were going in the same vein. So, have you ever been described as a pterodactyl?
2: No.
1: Well, now you have. 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
2: Meatloaf.
1: Do you ever make meatloaf?
2: I do.
1: Do you use breadcrumbs or do you use oats?
2: I use breadcrumbs.
1: Oh man, my mom made oats, so I have to disavow your meatloaf, but I'll make it up to you with this Susanna's Comfort Cuisine gift certificate. You're caller 5.
2: Sweet.
1: Her name was Kat. I love cats. How is my brain not ready to hear the word cat? But it did give me the opportunity to come up with pterodactyl, so I feel pretty good about that. It's all same in the end. Coming up, latest from Miles Smith, Modest Mouse, and more. 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
5: Looking at a slow commute north and southbound on I-25 between South Nevada Avenue and Fillmore. Northbound I-25 between Academy Boulevard and Briargate Parkway. We do have an accident being reported there, so some heavy and slow going. Plus Powers Boulevard northbound after Victor Place. That, although they've cleared the mattress in that area, we're still seeing heavier traffic. 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I'm Leslie Scott. That's traffic on X1039.
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